0: 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I wasn't ready for that one.
1: Let's get into it, y'all. Listen, we're going to kick the show off with some ghetto energy from our very own Serena. Serena, I guess, she had a situation at a car wash with her husband, and he was yelling at people, and the managers got involved, and it turned into this whole thing. She'll paint the picture and take us there. Crazy. 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
2: They say the holy water's watered down, and this town's lost its faith. Our colors will fade eventually, so if our time is running out, day after day, we'll make the mundane a masterpiece. Oh my, oh my love, I take one look at you, you're taking me out.

0: in ghetto in public, man. Our co-host Serena, her husband had to pop off and release his inner knucklehead recently.
1: Oh my God.
0: At the car wash. What happened?
2: So we've been having issues with our subscription. We pay a monthly fee. We get unlimited car washes. But every time we go, like, our car is not registering. It's a whole thing. And then I notice that we're getting charged twice.
0: Damn.
2: So my husband already talked to the GM. He's like, if it happens again, come back and we'll figure it out. So we went back, and my husband's explaining this to one of the workers. He's like, we'll get your car washed and then just come back around, park right here, and I'll help you. So we do that. My husband gets off the car. He kind of goes up to the front of the car wash, and I can't really see him anymore. And maybe like a few minutes pass by, and then my husband calls me, and he's just screaming on the phone. He's like, I'm being called disrespectful and that I'm harassing the employee or whatever, like a huge thing. And then I see the worker that originally helped us start running to like kind of defuse the situation. And then another manager's coming outside. And then my son, because I'm in the car with my kids, my son's like, what if dad gets arrested?
1: Oh my God.
2: Like, single mom. I'm like, everything's fine. And then by the time I'm getting out the car, like I'm talking to the, you know, the actual manager. She's like, I'm so sorry.

0: sorry for everything. And I don't know, my husband got into an argument with the worker. He's like, I want to talk to somebody else. So like, I'm the only one here. And my husband's like, I know it. You're not the only one here. So I guess he started yelling in the, like, the, I don't know, like, hallway. He's like, yo, hey, I need to speak to somebody. And I don't know, it was a huge scene because there's other cars getting a car wash. And we got it figured out. But it just... It was a lot.
1: Jesus.
2: What was it that made him so mad that made him react that way?
0: Because the employee just started yelling at him and was like, yo, like, you're being disrespectful, bothering my employee. And my husband's like, what are you talking about? Like, he told me to park right here. I'm just trying to figure this out. I'm like, why are you yelling? And then it exploded after that. And that's when my husband's like, I'm not talking to you anymore. Get me somebody else. And this person's like, well, I'm the manager. And my husband's like, well, I know. I come here all the time. I know there's somebody in that back office. Get me that person.
1: He went full Karen.
3: But what if the $15 like overdraft? Like, because then when that happens and people start getting crazy.
2: I want to know what made you kind of like pop off in public and just get all Karen and ratchet and, oh, we have... Kiana on the line. Apparently, she went crazy at a Walmart.
3: Oh my God.
2: She'll tell us why next.
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0: All right, we're talking about a time in public where you had to just straight act out and get ghetto on somebody. Yeah. 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
3: I'm trying to park at Walmart and somebody swoops in and steals my space. Ooh. I'm sitting there with my slip on. I'm yelling out the window, all kind of words, and I'm hanging out of the window. I'm upset, and they're just looking at me like, oh, well. And he just gets out his car and walks in Walmart. So I get in Walmart, and I see the dude, and I'm staring him up and down because I'm like 5 feet. He might have been like 6'1", 6'2". And I'm calling them names and telling them how stupid he was for stealing my space because I was in a rush.
0: It's so crazy, though. Like, I've been in that situation before where you can't even believe that it happened, and it makes you so mad that you do want to explode because it's just like the common courtesy of it. It's like they're looking at you and telling you, what are you going to do about it?
3: Right. Well, I can't tell you what I wanted to do about it because we're on the radio.
0: You know, I know what you wanted to do.
4: You got to park behind them. You ever tried that?
3: You know what? I thought about it, but in this day and time, people are crazy. He probably would have ran my car over.
0: Exactly. Yeah. Flip you off and threw a shot at you on the way.
3: Right.
0: For my parents out there, man, I want to see if you agree with rapper Bow Wow. Bro, there's one of the guys on the road for my comedy tour with me, Kalen. We were talking the other day, and I don't remember why Bow Wow came up, and he just looked so confused, and I was like, what's wrong? He's like, what's a Bow Wow?
5: He didn't know who he was.
0: Gen Z, dog. Gen Z, dog.
4: No, that's just dumb.
0: Bow Wow recently said that the drop-off line for taking his kids to school is worse than the line for the club. We will talk more about this next.
6: Remember when the club went crazy the second you heard?
0: Yeah!
6: Yeah! New Mexico is about to relive that era. 93.3 The Cube presents Vibe Check Summer Party in the Park. June 20th at Balloon Fiesta Park. Starring Lil Jon. Plus Pretty Ricky. Soulja Boy. Millionaire.

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1: Be sure to watch your speed both directions of I-25 near the construction zone. Hit it west on I-40 near Coors. You might see just a little bit of congestion there. Be sure to watch your speed in that area. North of the city right now, I-25 between Albuquerque and Santa Fe. Traffic looks good in both directions.
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0: spoke out recently and said that the drop-off line for taking his kids to school is worse than the line for the club.
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2: I'm going to tell y'all something that all parents fear in the morning. The school line, the drop-off line. The drop-off line is crazy. It's getting crazier and crazier. That's the only thing I fear every time. And then look, the thing be like this, right? Y'all know I'm a single parent father, right? So no matter how much you think you own time, you never really own time. You can get up as early as you want, no matter what, get them dressed, breakfast, Pop-Tart, whatever it is, and you still be late. But you wouldn't be late if that school line was a little thin. I'm telling you, the school lines be crazy. They be going from the main door of the school, the main entrance, all the way out to the main road. Worse than being on the highway sometimes.
0: The entire time Bao was talking, our producer Matt was shaking his head in agreement.
1: Oh my God, it's the worst. My wife does the drop-off and she deals with it every day, and I do the pickup, but I figured out a hack. I wait to leave like 10 minutes later than I really should leave, and I get there at the end of the line. That way I'm not waiting. My kids are always the last one picked up, but I make sure I'm not the very last car. I'm like the second or third to last car. Mm. I wait almost no time, pick up my kids, good to go.
3: I'm the opposite. I'm the first car.
1: Oh.
3: Like almost every time to pick up my
0: kids. 2 hours early.
1: Yeah, screw
3: no,
1: that.
3: But that's I actually crazy. Did a video too about the pickup line, and people were on my side. So I get there early, and there's a shade tree because I have my daughter in the car. Mm. So I park in the shade tree, and then, you know, cars start coming and they park in front, which is fine. But there's like this tiny space between me and like the next car. And it's happened a couple times where this car just comes and tries to like, you know, parallel park and squeeze in there. And sometimes I don't move because I'm like, no, I'm shaded. I still got 45 minutes till the kids come out. I don't want my daughter, you know, sweating in the back seat. But the other day, I moved a little. But I was annoyed because I'm like, you don't fit there. I'm
0: imagine
3: here
0: just
3: early.
0: Sitting there 45 minutes waiting. Yeah. That sounds horrible.
1: Don't you have tinted windows and air conditioning?
0: Listen, man, I'm on my Love Bomb comedy tour. I'm having a blast. We had some sold out shows over the weekend. Yes, I want to talk to you about those and talk to you about the upcoming dates next.
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0: my Love Bomb comedy tour continued. We were in Tucson, Arizona. We had a sold out show. Then we did a second show, which was halfway sold out. I mean, that's a win.
1: Yeah.
0: And then we had Chandler, Arizona. That was sold out. I mean, it was just fun, bro. And a cool thing. I felt very complimented. The owner of the bar that we were at in Tucson, which is a cool name, too. The bar is called Your Mom's House.
1: Mm-hmm. Yeah. Did it look like a mom's house?
0: No. It's very nice. Very nice. It's dope. Like, you walk in and there's an outside, like, patio bar. And then there's the main, like, indoor bar. And then you go into the next room and that's, like, the comedy room set up. And it's nice. Yeah. Like, it's super dope. But just, they were very hospitable and super sweet. But the guy, the promoter for the tour came up to me. He's like, bro, I'm going to be honest with you, man. You got one of the sexiest fan bases I've ever seen.
1: Oh my God. Nice.
0: Yeah. And Chandler, I mean, Nicasio could speak to it. And Chandler, it was almost all women.
2: Yeah, bro. Like, even I couldn't. Like, I was too busy watching them instead of the show.
0: It was nice. And same thing in Tucson. I mean, the women are coming now. But my point is, we had a great time. And the tour is still going down. We've added dates. We're going to be in Corpus Christi at House of Rock on June 18th. We're going to be in McAllen, Texas at Cena El Rey. Ooh. I cannot wait for that. That's going to be dope. And then we just added Coachella at Spotlight 29 Casino.
2: That's pretty cool.
0: Nice. And that's going to be dope,
2: that's
0: too.
2: That's a place, Matt.
0: And we're still adding more. So Vegas is on the way. Where else? I think Tri-Cities, Washington, and more. So
1: Jamaica?
0: Just go to my Instagram, at Tino Cochino. Click the link in the bio. Get more dates and tickets. And you can go to TinoCochino.com as well. I do travel a lot, and when I saw this, I was very interested because sometimes you wonder what can you and can you not travel with. TSA has quietly updated their marijuana policy.
1: Yeah.
0: We'll talk about it next.

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0: Yeah. I haven't seen this like reported on everywhere, but it's just kind of interesting. Like real low key, like the TSA has updated their marijuana policy.
4: Right.
0: And we're gonna talk to our producer Matt, who's a frequent participant.
4: Not wow. I'm flying with it, although I have.
0: Of the brand of marijuana.
4: Yes.
0: Tell me more about this.
4: Well, basically, they said that the medical marijuana can be included in both carry-on and checked bags. Medical marijuana. And they added that TSA security officers do not search for illegal drugs. But if any illegal substance or evidence of criminal activity is discovered during the screening, they do reserve the right to send you to law enforcement. So legally, you can carry medical marijuana. Whether you want to bring your recreational is up to you. They don't check for it, but if they happen to discover it, they can send you to the
2: it's
4: cops.
2: It's still illegal, basically, because it's federally illegal. So it's just still fly at your own risk.
4: Yes.
0: Yeah. I've got a friend that travels with a lot more than marijuana, and it scares me, bro. I'm like, I don't know how you can do it, bro. There's no way that I would, my heart would... I would have a heart attack. Yeah, they get away with it every time.
5: Yeah, they check it or because they probably check it in on the curb.
0: We used to have a co-host back in the day that would travel with us before, like even there was dispensaries and stuff.
4: Yeah,
0: and they would always take weed, like it was all good. And I was like, how do you do this?
5: I know,
2: that's scary.
4: They got away with it.
2: I just feel like if you get caught, it's not worth it. You know what I mean? Like,
0: yeah, exactly. Like, is it that serious? Just wait till you get to where you're going. You can find some there. It's there too.
4: Yeah, that's a pain in the ass.
2: So it was prison, Matt.
4: Well, literally.
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2: So we have a listener by the name of Janelle, and her and her man are fighting because they can't agree on what the baby's last name should be. Janelle's husband is like, well, obviously it's going to be my last name. And Janelle's like, well, I don't know about that. You know, I'm progressive. It's 2026. I don't know. It's going to be a fun conversation. We'll read the DM and we're talking all about it. 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
1: This feels like a weird fight. Like, I feel like it shouldn't even be happening. But we'll see what you think. Janelle reached out because her and her man cannot agree on their baby's last name. Mm. Serena's going to read the DM. It's listener therapy. 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Go ahead.
2: My husband and I have different last names because we think that taking the man's name after marriage is really an outdated thing. Now we're finally pregnant with our first child and we can't agree on what last name they should have. We are talking about baby names and my husband said that the baby would obviously take his last name. And I said, why? I'm the one carrying and birthing the baby, so why can't they get my last name? I told him he could pick the first and middle name and he got all mad and wanted to stop talking about it. He doesn't even want to hyphenate both of our last names because he says that's ridiculous too. Help me talk some sense into this man.
3: Sense into him?
1: Yeah. I mean, if you want to be so progressive, let him have the baby. How about that?
4: She probably would have.
1: How about that? Stingy.
2: I think marriage is all about compromise. And I do think since you didn't take the last name, even though he's not admitting it, that probably hurt his feelings a little bit. So I think it is about compromise. And also, I would rather have the first name because that's the one that they're going to have for the rest of their lives. Like last names, I mean, I don't know if it's the girl or not, but they might change their last name, drop their last name.
1: Right. Matt, you always act big and bad and act like it doesn't bother you that your wife didn't take your last name.
4: I don't care.
3: But we know it does.
1: When it first happened and she told you, I'm not taking that, did it hurt a little?
4: I got very butt hurt when she first told me. But then I realized that I'm a progressive man and I'm secure. And all that really matters is that she is by my side physically. The name stuff, that is all.
3: What is that walking on eggshells?
2: What if she said, though, I'm going to give the kids my last name?
4: I like her last name better than my last name. Oh my God. I consider switching my last name to hers.
3: The thing is,
4: simpy would that have been?
3: I've always wondered when you go to school and these kids find out that you took your mom's last name, oh man, you're going to get bullied forever.
1: Why? Is he going to be one of the only ones to do that?
3: Yes.
2: And it's just, I don't think if you're like your dad wasn't around or something, then I'm like all for like, you know, taking the mom's last name.
3: Yeah. Well, yeah, why not? That's different.
1: I mean, but like you've never owned up to. I feel like you have a powerful last name. Hurt.
3: Yeah, like Hurt.
1: Hurt.
4: Yeah, but versus, I got made fun of so much as a kid. It versus just like
1: Matthew DeCampley.
3: Yeah, the
4: DeCampley's kind of cool. It's like mafioso.
3: Yeah,
4: I like
3: but
4: it.
3: They look pasty though. The kids.
1: Yeah, your kids don't get mafia vibes.
4: They're a little white.
1: Let me see. We have. Is it Chriselle on the line? We're going to talk to her next. I might be pronouncing it wrong, but we'll clarify. But we'll see what she thinks about it. If I'm not mistaken, she said she's more traditional. We'll talk to her next.
5: Casino Radio. Yeah.

0: Janelle reached out because her and her man are fighting about their baby's last name. She feels that they're a progressive couple and the baby should take her last name. And her husband is like, well, that's cool. You're crazy, huh? Like, he's not about that life at all. Chriselle, what's it sound like to you?
1: Well, I'm a traditional girly, so I would just, honestly, all my kids have my husband's last name.
2: Hey, shout out.
1: But I do like the idea of putting it as a middle name. It's, you know, put the last name as a middle name.
0: Yeah, like it's a, I feel like that's a fair compromise and it's still unique. A lot of people don't do that.
1: Yeah, I think it's really, I think it is something different. And if they can't decide on that, they got a lot more problems ahead.
3: I mean, for me, like, I guess I'm traditional too. Like, it never crossed my mind that my kids would have my last name.
1: Same.
0: My thing is, look, if we're going to have that argument, then let me pick the first name. And that's got to be fair. And I'm going to name that kid, sorry, something crazy like Quadjillion. We're just going to, whatever, Quadjillion Ramirez. There you
2: your
0: go.
2: Own kid.
0: You did this.
3: Come on, baby.
0: Baby Quad.
2: That's kind of cool.
0: Celebrity gossip, man. We're going to spill it all next. Ooh. What are we talking about today, Chismosa Serena?
3: Lil Wayne is engaged again.
0: Nice. I saw that, like a 20-year-old or something.
2: Yeah. Mm-hmm. Good for him.
0: All about it next.
4: Remember when the club went crazy the second you heard?
5: Yeah!
4: Yeah! New Mexico is about to relive that era. 93.3 The Cube presents Vibe Check. 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

0: Rapper Lil Wayne is engaged again. This is not the same girl that he was with.
1: No.
0: Oh, damn. Okay. Serena's got all the details. It's tea time. It's Tino Cochino Radio. Fill us in.
1: So apparently he's been keeping it very private, and multiple outlets are saying that he quietly proposed earlier this year to a woman from Indiana who is said to be in her 20s, and the identity of the woman hasn't yet been publicly confirmed, and Wayne hasn't commented on any of the reports as well. And this comes after his very public on and off relationship with model Denise Bidot, B-I-D-O-T, Bidot?
0: Bidot. I have no idea. Not Bidot. I know that, though. Who knows?
1: Okay. But yeah, so we don't know who this woman is, but this will be the second time he's married, I believe.
0: You wonder where Lil Wayne meets these girls.
2: Yeah.
0: Like, how do you get in his circle? And then do you get close enough for him to be like, yo, you're marriage material? I wonder all the behind the scenes. What's a normal combo with Wayne? Yeah, what do you talk about? Like Netflix or?
2: I guess. Yeah. And the thing is, does she ask him, like, hey, what's your 5-year plan? Like,
0: well, does he need one?
3: He's like, I'm Wayne.
0: No, he's good. You're like, I'm Toonchi. Toonchi. What does that mean? Don't ask. Don't ask, Matt. If you don't know, you don't know.
4: Okay.
0: There are some questions you should be asking, though. There are questions that will expose who he or she really is in a relationship.
4: Hey.
0: And we'll reveal the questions next.
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0: All right, so these questions will expose who he or she really is in a relationship. Serena's got him. It's Tino Cochino Radio. What's number one?
1: What does respect in a relationship look like to you?
0: It's a great question to ask. I feel like nobody asked that on like a first or second date, but that's a good question because
2: like
0: you don't know,
2: right?
0: You don't know each other yet, so you can ask it without feeling like you're walking on eggshells. Question number two that will expose who he or she is in a relationship.
1: How do you handle conflict when you're angry? Because marriage isn't about love. It's about how you both fight.
0: Question three.
1: What role do you think a man or woman should play in a marriage? Which I think that is important because I think that kind of puts it on the table. Like, what are you looking for? Like,
0: yeah, but if you start talking about marriage on one of the first dates, I'm like, all right, this is too much.
2: Yeah, I know. Sure. Yeah, you got to keep it very generic.
1: I don't think so. I think that because it's like, what if the person doesn't want to get married and you do? Like, I think that that's right there.
2: On
1: like,
2: a
1: okay.
2: First date, though?
1: Well, it depends how old you are. I feel like if I was dating now and I was not married and single, I would want to know that. Like, do you want to get married? Do you want to have kids?
3: Here are the rules. You cook, I work.
2: Yeah, that's going to go well.
0: And give me one more question that will expose who he or she is in a relationship.
1: What kind of relationship did your parents have? I think that's really important.
0: Yeah, that's cool to know because that's where a lot of the trauma comes from. It comes from that.
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0: All right, listen up. Five family routines that support social, emotional health, and even school readiness.
3: Oh.
0: Number one, family dinners.
4: Okay. No,
0: says they're important. Like, taking turns talking, listening to others, practicing patience, feeling connected. What's a family dinner like for you, Serena, and your husband and two kids?
4: We all sit at the dinner table. There's no phones on the table. The TV's usually on, but I usually lower it so there's not really much sound. That way, like, we are, like, together and, like, talking.
0: It says reading together, that it builds attention, focus, it grows emotional understanding, strengthens connection, supports language skills.
3: Yes.
0: Do you guys read together, Serena?
4: Yes, my
5: Your
4: son
5: smart
4: has...
5: Books?
4: My no.
0: So Ryan has the biggest sword.
4: My son, he likes to have a book read to him every night. And then my daughter just started bringing us a book. It's the same book, and it's called The Big Feelings.
0: Oh.
4: And she, like, laughs when
3: we read
4: it.
3: The same book over and over. My God.
4: I think it's so cute.
0: Number three, storytelling. It builds imagination. It helps kids process their day, and it strengthens and boosts their confidence.
4: So sometimes when I don't want to read and I'm tired, I tell my son, like, let's make a story up.
0: It also says singing together, that this could support memory, language, builds rhythm and regulation, creates joy, connection, and even lowers stress. Do you guys sing together?
4: No, but we have this thing. It's from Bluey, Dance Mode. So anybody in the house will randomly be like, Dance Mode! And we all start dancing. Even Novi does it. It's funny. Like, she'll just look at us and just hands go straight
3: with
4: up in
3: no
4: the
3: music?
4: Air. And she tries to say it, yeah. And we're just all like, dude.
0: Nice. That's kind of cool.
3: I'm never doing that.
0: I went to a dinner last night with a friend, and he had his young daughters. I think one's 11 and the other's 9. Uh-huh. And they were in the car. And some song came on. I don't remember. I put it on, like, PG radio, obviously, because I wanted them to, like, feel safe. And so, like, some, like, Sabrina Carpenter song came on. And the whole family is in the back just singing it, like, da-da-da-da-da-da-da, taste, or whatever. And I'm just like,
3: God. That's like, your nightmare.
0: It felt like a scene from a movie. But it was cool that they were all connected. Like, they were having a good time enjoying it. It was cool to
3: was
0: see.
3: Was it like the scene from Step Brothers where they're singing Sweet Child of Mine?
0: Yeah. Then I swerved into traffic. Okay.
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0: Okay, so the floor is yours, Nicasio. 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
1: Yeah.
0: You feel that every mom should have to take a paternity test when a baby is born, no matter what. Why?
1: Because I feel like it protects the guy. And it's just, you got to look at it. Like 18 years, bro, of taking care of a kid that can possibly not be yours. That's insane. That's robbery.
0: Now, this bothers Serena because why?
2: If you're in a committed relationship, I think it's crazy that you even have to question that. Now, if you're just out here sleeping around and hooking up and you don't have a title between this person, then sure. But no, if you're in a committed relationship, that is absolutely crazy.
0: Hold on, to Nicasio's point, how do you know
1: that's true?
0: You haven't done anything.
1: You're a safe driver. You still get insurance, right?
0: Oh.
3: That's because you're worried about other people.
2: Yes.
0: Like, you're worried about the other people that could father that baby.
3: That could rear end.
2: Well, like I said, if my husband were to have done that, like, our relationship would be over. And be like, okay, well, fine. You know what? Child support.
1: Why, though? Because if you know you're in a committed relationship.
2: Because it's disrespectful.
1: But it happens both ways. It can go both ways, though. If you think you're in a committed relationship and you know it's his, what's the big deal? Just get it done.
3: So, Nicasio, you're all about this paternity test thing. You had a kid with your girl. Did you ask her for some proof that it was your kid?
1: I did bring it up. I was like, hey, like, I mean, I just don't know. Like, you know what I mean? Like, she goes to work. I go to work. I'm not with her.
0: And we know what you do at work.
1: But I remember she said, like, she was kind of on board with Serena. She was like, wow. She goes, you know, that's insinuating that I'm cheating. I'm like, I'm just protecting myself.
0: I'm just like, why is it offensive if you're not cheating?
1: But now.
3: But you didn't get a test.
1: No, I didn't. But now I said, well, if we have a second child, I think I want it done. Just because I just, you know, it's.
3: You don't trust
1: We've
3: her.
1: We've been to many places. And she's like, well, that's fine. I'm going to need some in return. Like, take me to the mall and buy me something nice. That's fine.
3: That's crazy.
1: At least it's a fair
3: trade. This is all insane.
2: It is.
1: Wow.
2: Because there's no trust in the relationship. I would be very offended. I could not picture, I guess, looking at my husband with the same respect.
0: We have Eliza on the line. And she, when she first called in, the notes here say that she was on Serena's side. But the more she's thought about it, she's on our side.
3: What?
0: We're going to talk to her next.
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0: Okay, so if you're just tuning in, Artino Cochino Radio calls Nicasio thinks that all women should take a paternity test when a child is born.
1: Yeah, I mean, it's just crazy. You know, crazy. It's standard procedure.
0: To protect the man. Serena says this is blasphemy.
2: It's disrespectful, especially because it's such like a precious time.
1: Okay. Well, it's a thing for a reason.
0: Eliza is on the line. Go ahead. What are your thoughts?
3: Honestly, at first I was like, no, that's crazy. But I was thinking about it right now while you had me on hold. I don't think it's that crazy.
1: Oh, wow. Wow. You don't? Oh, wow. You're first of many.
0: I mean, I get that. I get the initial reaction. It's like, wow, why would you think I'm cheating? But if you're not cheating, then what's the harm in it?
1: Boom.
3: There's a lot of, there's a lot of crazy women out there that would 1,000% trap a man. So,
2: Nope. I think it's very disrespectful.
1: Do you think Serena's crazy or do you think she has she's making some sense here?
3: No, I don't think she's crazy, but maybe I see like her like coming from a wife. But what if they're not even dating and they're just like, hey, this is your kid, but you don't even know that.
0: Ooh, great point. It's a great point.
1: Sheesh.
2: I don't know. I would still take offense.
1: Oh my God.
2: I'm taking from my relationship. We were already in a very committed relationship, living together, talking about marriage. So if you came to me with that, like, yeah, I would be
0: so
2: very offended.
0: All guys talk about marriage so we can hit it. Duh.
2: Well, then you're the problem.
0: I mean, listen, this could cause divorce.
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16: She goes to heart. I'm just trying to get the Lord drop. Her eyes were immaculate, man. She was looking like a whole enchilada plate from Frontier. I mean, 10-10. No crumbs, you know? Now she's gone. Poof. She's Catherine me.
14: He thinks he ghosted him because he paints his nails.
17: Honestly, I couldn't understand 75% of what he said. Like, I thought he had a stroke halfway through dinner. He just speaks in, like, these TikTok riddles, and I needed subtitles.
18: That's kind of what we thought. He called you a whole enchilada plate from Frontier.
14: Oh, that's romantic.
17: I mean, that's, yeah, sweet, I think, but I was also just really confused.
16: That's my bad. I'm not trying to gatekeep my dialect.
17: Yeah, see, I don't know what you just said. I don't know. Are you a wizard? What's going on? I just don't understand any. It's a lot.

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6: Why did you ghost him?
7: He just would not shut up about politics and conspiracy theories.
2: Oh, no.
6: He was that dude? 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
7: He got, like, dead serious and said, oh, I wouldn't trust international flights right now because of the shadow government.
2: He said what?
8: Hold on, Vanessa. Are you serious? 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
7: For real?

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0: Let's talk the craziest divorce demands. This was an article that the New York Post published, but when it comes to divorce, man, I'm telling you, you never know what a person's capable of until they're pissed off.
1: Yeah.
0: Bro, my spatula got taken.
2: Oh, wow.
0: Salt and pepper shaker's gone.
3: Was it Williams and Sonoma?
1: And was it used?
0: I mean, yeah.
1: Oh.
3: What's that supposed to mean?
0: Oh, I get it. She didn't cook. Got it. What are some of the crazy divorce demands in this article, Serena?
4: Well, people fought over wooden spoons. Crazy. So your spatulas. A tanning bed relocation. So I guess the wife moved the tanning bed to her hotel room and it was a whole thing. There's been people fighting over turtles. Yeah. Which I get. That's, you know, a pet. And then there was another one on the dish soap. I guess, like, how much dish soap was in the bottle and how, like, the pricing on it. It was crazy.
0: God forbid. God forbid you get divorced, Serena. But if you did.
1: Yeah, what's your needs?
0: What's one item that you are for sure taking? Like, you would not let him have. You will fight for
4: honestly,
0: it in court.
4: Honestly, I just think for me and my husband, like, we both love our kids so much that I could see it getting ugly with the kids, which is sad.
3: But what physical item? Is there a certain chair? Maybe a pool
0: rug,
3: lounger?
0: Yeah. A TV? Yeah. Or like a something. A everyone chair. Fights ooh. Over the kids.
4: Ooh, ooh, ooh.
1: You guys don't got nothing in the house?
0: Let's think about this.
4: You gotta think.
0: Nicasio, there's got to be one thing. I mean, you're never going to get married, but...
1: Oh, for me, the house. I want the house.
0: You want the house.
1: Yeah, you can go live with your mom.
0: Matt?
3: Wow. I just want my guitars. I don't want her to take my guitars. I don't think she would.
0: She's not, Matt. Don't worry.
3: Like, these sound like crap.
0: Don't worry, Matt. All right, Serena, what's that one item that you're fighting for?
4: Well, my books.
1: Oh, my God.
0: Serena, he does not want that.
3: Take them.
4: If he's being petty, he would.
0: That much to you?
3: You can buy more.
1: Well, we know who's in those books.
0: That's crazy.
3: How's Aiden?
0: There are things that only deeply intelligent people struggle with daily.
1: Yeah, I'll tell you.
0: I relate to this. We'll talk all about them next to see if you do too.

0: Okay, so there's some things that only deeply intelligent people can struggle with daily. I'm going to share them with you and tell me if you've ever struggled with this. Your brain never shuts off.
1: Yes, but I feel like when I read, it helps, like, kind of quiet my brain.
0: Well, so this is talking about, like, specifically when you go to sleep. It says most people can fall asleep in minutes, but if not, then you could be one of these people that's, like, overly stimulated and maybe deeply intelligent because your brain's constantly thinking of this, that, and the other. Old memories from 3 years ago, whatever.
2: Start to, yeah.
1: Mm-hmm. No, I've had trouble of, like, falling asleep at night, like, constantly.
2: Do you ever, like wear yourself out a lot to where it's, like, right when you hit the pillow, you fall
0: out.
2: Asleep?
0: Yeah, a lot.
2: I like to do that.
0: Me too. I don't want to mess around.
2: Yeah.
0: I'm just, that's...
2: Wait, what are we doing?
0: Hitting the pillow. What are you trying to hit?
2: What's the next one?
0: You see through people almost instantly. You notice the fake laugh, the forced compliments, and the hidden agenda. The answer to this is yes.
2: Reading a vibe.
1: I do, like, I'll get vibes from people sometimes. I'm like, oh, that was a little weird. But then I think it's just maybe I don't know the person well enough. Because then I get to know them. I'm like, oh, okay, like, I understand your personality now.
2: You ever read someone and you're like, I don't know, it was just something about them. It was just something about them. And then later on you find out, like, dang, I was right.
0: Yeah.
2: Like, they're a snake.
0: What about feeling like an outsider in most social settings?
1: Yeah, I feel like that's places I'm not comfortable in. Like, because, I mean, if I don't know the person, I feel like I have to warm up and, you know, like...
0: Hold on, is Serena deeply intelligent? She's checking all the boxes. What about overthinking decisions that others make in seconds?
1: Well, yeah, I feel like all women do that. We overthink everything.
2: Oh, yeah.
0: What about being harder on yourself than anyone else ever could be?
1: Yes, I have been.
0: Guys, we figured it out. Serena's a genius. Yeah. Serena's a genius.
2: Yeah.
0: She did it.
1: I've been telling you guys.
0: Congratulations. Nia Long, we love her. She's a legend. Mm-hmm. She recently said, if I text you and you take a day to reply, I'm never talking to you again.
2: Oh, okay.
0: I love this energy. I love it. Dang. We'll talk more about it next.
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0: Yeah. So Nia Long says, if I ever text you and you take a day to reply, I will never talk to you again. Let's play that audio.
4: Dating is so, I don't even understand what's happening. First of all, if I text you and you take a day, I'm never talking to you
5: again.
4: I'm never talking to you again.
0: I mean, she's not wrong. Everybody lives and breathes and dies by their phone. So it's like, you've seen it. If you're not going to hit me back and I reached out and you're someone I'm interested in, why would I entertain you?
6: Especially if it's someone that you're interested in, because if you like somebody, you're going to hit them back. Like for friends, like I get it, because I mean, you get busy with life, but I just feel like when it's new and you like the person, like everyone's usually like super quick to text back.
7: But aren't you supposed to play that game like a 2-day rule when you first meet?
6: No.
7: You don't call them right away.
6: How old are we?
8: When I seen this video, I was like, man, this is crazy. Like it just thought like it brought me back to like when I went to Tino's comedy show, and I was like, man, I was like, this is the content he's talking about there. So when's your next show, Tino?
0: I've got a lot coming up, actually.
8: Let me know.
0: We've got Corpus Christi, that's Texas. Excited for that at House of Rock on June 18th.
6: Yes. Nice.
0: We've got
8: Coachella, right?
0: Cena El Rey in McAllen, Texas. Ooh. On June 19th. And then, yes, Coachella at Spotlight 29 yeah. Casino on August 7th.
8: For sure. So if you want more of this content, make sure to hit up a show.
0: Oh, man.
7: Oh, yeah. What's your residual on this?
0: What inspired this? Because you've never showed this type of love.
8: I don't know.
7: You know what it is.
8: I just realized that I've been a bad friend.
0: I think we've been way more connected as of late.
8: Yeah,
0: what do you think that is?
8: I feel it.
0: I have an answer.
8: Oh, my God.
0: Drizzy Drake, the boy.
8: Yeah. Oh.
0: He brought us together.
8: He's doing wonders.
0: It's crazy. Shout out to Drake.
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38: Mostly cloudy tonight and not as cold. 59 Albuquerque, 55 Santa Fe. Then tomorrow, what a way to end our work week. Albuquerque warms up a few more degrees to 86, 79 in Santa Fe with a slight storm chance. I'm meteorologist Olga Breeze for KOAT 7.
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0: Are you smarter than Nicasio? Jasmine thinks she is. What's going on? How are you doing today?
1: I'm good. How are you?
0: I'm good. Thank you. We're going to play this game. It's so easy. Nicasio is going to give you a question. He'll give you three multiple choice answers. You pick the right one. We'll get you a prize, okay?
1: Okay. Sounds good.
2: At the age of 12, which celebrity presented her parents with a five-year business plan to convince them to let her pursue her career as an actress? Is it A, Angelina Jolie, B, Sydney Sweeney, or C, Cameron Diaz?
1: C, Cameron Diaz?
2: No, it's not Cameron.
0: That's who I thought it was, too. It's all good. You get another shot. So it's either A,
1: okay,
2: Angelina Jolie, or B, Sydney Sweeney?
1: B.
2: B it is.
0: Sydney Sweeney!
2: She's smart.
0: She's so smart. Listen, I want to thank you, Jasmine. I appreciate you. Yep. Hang on. We'll get your info. I want to talk to you guys about my dating podcast. A new episode just dropped.
2: Oh, yeah.
0: It's called The Bad Boys of Corpus Christi. We'll talk about it next. Casino Radio. Yeah.

0: So on this week's episode of my dating podcast, Laugh at Love, we're doing a lot, man. I break down this TikTok from a girl that she shared a super just horrific dating experience, which is crazy. It involved high-speed chases and movie theaters that didn't exist. And
1: that sounds fun.
0: It's a whole thing. And also, I had a listener reach out, and I want to share this DM with you, and then you guys can tell me what you think. The DM said, Tino, I love you. I've seen you with Carlos Mencia and doing your thing, and I appreciate the wonderfulness of your podcast and everything you do. I actually want to see if you could talk about dating and profile pictures, because I'm trying to date online, but I don't use any filters whatsoever on any of my pictures. And I just want to know, what is it about these guys and why do they use so many filters or pictures from 10 years ago? They do not look the same now. And I don't understand. If I'm trying to be organic and authentic, why can't they? What are your thoughts, Serena?
2: The filters, I don't know. I haven't seen too many guys with the filters. That's kind of weird. But also, maybe, I don't think guys take as many pictures as like girls do.
0: Filters, Nicasio?
3: No. If I do use a filter, it's like black and white. Like, I'll just change the whole picture black and white.
0: I don't feel like anybody just posts a picture without a filter anymore.
3: Like, I do lighting, like, but I don't mess with my face or anything. Some people go in there and they'll, like, actually clear up the blemishes and stuff like that.
0: Yeah.
1: How do you do that?
3: That's crazy. I don't know how to do that, but that's just...
2: I don't really use filters, though, either.
3: That's cap.
2: No, it's true. I don't.
0: Oh, okay. You don't put a filter on it? Even no. Something just to brighten the picture?
2: No,
0: or nothing?
2: That's why. So my best friend, she was laughing natural. Because I told him, like, I don't really put filters. And she was trying to go through, like, one of our pictures. And, like, she went into, like, the Instagram thing. And she even said, she's like, wow, you really have no filters in here. I'm like, I really don't use them. Like, whatever's in there. You. Who knows? She wanted to put a filter on our photo.
0: Oh,
2: she
0: God.
2: Couldn't find the one that she wanted. Because I'm like, I don't really save the filters. Because my biggest thing, I never want to meet somebody and they're like, oh, she doesn't look like her picture.
1: Yeah, that's the thing. Like, you put these filters on. Yeah, you get them to come on the date, but then they see what you really look like.
3: Yeah.
1: And you're a different person, so they either are pissed off or they walk out of the date. You just screwed yourself.
2: And I think that's why people have a lot of, like, self-image, what's the word? Like,
1: issues?
2: Yes, because they're seeing all these pictures of people. They're like, oh, they look so beautiful, but it's like they're all filters.
3: Well, to me, sometimes it's backwards. Like, I'll see somebody on social media, and then I'm like, oh, you know, they're cool, whatever. And then I see them in person. I'm like, oh, my God, they look better in person.
1: What's that guy's name?
3: Daryl.
0: Coming up next. 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
10: So Jessica feels like you ghosted her after, like, what seemed like this perfect, good time. She thinks it might have been her eyebrows.
11: I mean, the brows were, I mean, they were definitely intense. But honestly, that wasn't even it. It was her dogs, man. She's got these two massive months. They jumped all over me as soon as I walked in. They smelled like a wet rug, got hair all over my shirt. And she just stood there, not doing nothing, talking about them like they were her children or something. I don't got time for that, man.
12: Wait, you got tackled by the dog squad before y'all even went out?
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0: All right, let's talk Kim Kardashian. Her daughter, 12-year-old Northwest, mm-hmm. has a dermal piercing on her hand. It's basically mm-hmm. like a little bar like that you would see in someone's ear or yeah. nose or whatever. Yeah. But it's like on her knuckle. Some people are saying it's bad parenting.
3: Her parents are Kanye and Kim, like... They can do whatever they want. Like, they can get tattoos. Like, she don't got to worry about getting a job later because she's going to be rich already. Like, she's just in a different world than us.
0: So you think you're lesser then?
3: For sure.
0: Oh, okay. Yeah. We all are. I don't know.
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0: Let's talk to our Tino Cuccino Radio co-host, Nicasio, who's going through it, I guess like a parental decision with his girlfriend, Amber.
3: Yep.
0: And their little baby, Nicasio Jr. She wants to do the leash.
3: Yeah.
0: You don't like it because not, why?
3: Because it just looks bad. It just looks like I can't.
1: I don't care what people think.
3: It just looks like bad. I can't take care of my own child.
0: But that's you taking care of them. I feel like mm-hmm. like those quote unquote leashes, like the ones I've seen, it'll be like a little, it looks like a teddy bear like on their back, but then it's got like a harness that goes around them.
1: They got a shark one. They got a lot of cute little
0: exactly
1: ones.
0: And then I feel like if you theme it, like give him a name or whatever, make it like his little friend, be like, come on, grab Jimmy, we're going to PetSmart. He's like, Jimmy,
2: we're going to PetSmart of all places.
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0: Rapper Lil Wayne is engaged again. This is not the same girl he was with.
1: No.
0: Oh, damn. Okay. Mm-hmm. Serena's got all the details. It's tea time. It's Tino Cochino Radio. Fill us in.
1: So apparently he's been keeping it very private, and multiple outlets are saying that he quietly proposed earlier this year to a woman from Indiana who is said to be in her 20s, and the identity of the woman hasn't yet been publicly confirmed, and Wayne hasn't commented on any of the reports as well. And this comes after his very public on and off relationship with model Denise Bidot, B-I-D-O-T, Bidot?
2: Bidot.
0: Bidot. I have no idea. I have no idea. Not Bidot. I know that, though. Who knows?
1: Okay. But yeah, so we don't know who this woman is, but this will be the second time he's married, I believe.
0: You wonder where Lil Wayne meets these girls.
3: Yeah.
0: Like, how do you get in his circle? And then how do you get close enough for him to be like, yo, you're marriage material? I wonder all the behind the scenes. What's a normal combo with Wayne? Yeah, what do you talk about? Like Netflix or?
3: I guess. Yeah. And the thing is, does she ask him, hey, what's your 5-year plan? Like,
0: well, does he need one?
4: He's like, I'm Wayne.
2: No, he's good.
5: You're like, I'm Toonchi.
0: Toonchi.
2: What does that mean?
0: Don't ask. Don't ask, Matt. If you don't know, you don't know.
2: Okay.
0: There are some questions you should be asking, though. There are questions that will expose who he or she really is in a relationship.
2: Hey.
0: And we'll reveal the questions next. Tino Cochino Radio. Yeah.

And this town's lost its faith. Our colors will fade eventually. So if our time is running out, day after day, we'll make the mundane a masterpiece. Oh my, my, oh my, my love. I take one look at you, you're taking me.

0: All right, so these questions will expose who he or she really is in a relationship. Serena's got him. It's Tino Cochino Radio. What's number one?
1: What does respect in a relationship look like to you?
0: It's a great question to ask. I feel like nobody asked that on like a first or second date, but that's a good question
2: because like you don't
0: know,
2: right?
0: You don't know each other yet, so you can ask it without feeling like you're walking on eggshells. Question number two that will expose who he or she is in a relationship.
1: How do you handle conflict when you're angry? Because marriage isn't about love. It's about how you both fight.
0: Question three.
1: What role do you think a man or woman should play in a marriage? Which I think that is important because I think that kind of puts it on the table. Like, what are you looking for? Like,
0: yeah, but if you start talking about marriage on one of the first dates, I'm like, all right, this is too much.
2: Yeah, I know. Sure. Yeah, you got to keep it very generic.
1: I don't think so. I think that because it's like, what if the person doesn't want to get married and you do? Like, I think that that's right there. Is like,
2: on a first
1: okay,
2: date, though?
1: Well, it depends how old you are. I feel like if I was dating now and I was not married and single, I would want to know that. Like, do you want to get married? Do you want to have kids?
3: Here are the rules. You cook, I work.
2: Yeah, that's going to go well.
0: And give me one more question that will expose who he or she is in a relationship.
1: What kind of relationship did your parents have? I think that's really important.
0: Yeah, that's cool to know because that's where a lot of the trauma comes from. It comes from that. Tino Cochino Radio. Yeah. Turn up. There are five family routines that help support social and emotional health. And we'll share them with you next.
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0: All right, listen up. Five family routines that support social, emotional health, and even school readiness.
3: Oh.
0: Number one, family dinners.
1: Okay. Mm-hmm.
0: No, says they're important. Like, taking turns talking, listening to others, practicing patience, feeling connected. What's a family dinner like for you, Serena, and your husband and two kids?
1: We all sit at the dinner table. There's no phones on the table. The TV's usually on, but I usually lower it so there's not really much sound. That way, like, we are, like, together and, like, talking.
0: It says reading together, that it builds attention, focus, it grows emotional understanding, strengthens connection, supports language skills.
3: Yes.
0: Do you guys read together, Serena?
1: Yes, my
4: Your
1: son has... my No.
0: So Ryan has the biggest sword.
1: My son, he likes to have a book read to him every night. And then my daughter just started bringing us a book. It's the same book, and it's called The Big Feelings.
0: Oh.
1: And she, like, laughs when
3: we read
1: it.
3: The same book over and over. My God.
1: I think it's so cute.
0: Number three, storytelling. It builds imagination. It helps kids process their day, and it strengthens and boosts their confidence.
1: So sometimes when I don't want to read and I'm tired, I tell my son, like, let's make a story up.
0: It also says singing together, that this could support memory, language, builds rhythm and regulation, creates joy, connection, and even lower stress. Do you guys sing together?
1: No, but we have this thing. It's from Bluey, Dance Mode. So anybody in the house will randomly be like, Dance Mode! And we all start dancing. Even Novi does it. It's funny. Like, she'll just look at us and just hands go straight
3: with
1: up in
3: no
1: the
3: music?
1: Air. And she tries to say it. Yeah. And we're just all like, dude.
0: Nice. That's kind of cool.
3: I'm never doing that.
0: I went to a dinner last night with a friend, and he had his young daughters. I think one's 11 and the other's 9. And they were in the car. And some song came on. I don't remember. I put it on, like, PG radio, obviously, because I wanted them to, like, feel safe. And so, like, some, like, Sabrina Carpenter song came on. And the whole family is in the back just singing it, like, da da da da da da da taste or whatever. And I'm just like,
3: ah! That's your nightmare.
0: It felt like a scene from a movie. But it was cool that they were all connected. Like, they were having a good time enjoying it. It was cool to see.
3: Was it like the scene from Step Brothers where they're singing Sweet Child of Mine?
0: Yeah. Then I swerved into traffic.
4: My God.
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14: 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But so far, I have zero. But you won't be missing, you know, anyone, because I want to wrap you in my world, and I want you to come on this journey with me, and we'll be together. 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
23: What did you guys do for your first date?
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2: Let's get into it, y'all. Listen, we're going to kick the show off with some ghetto energy from our very own Serena. Serena, I guess, she had a situation at a car wash with her husband, and he was yelling at people, and the managers got involved, and it turned into this whole thing. She'll paint the picture and take us there. Crazy. Next.
3: Cochino.

0: ghetto in public, man. Our co-host Serena, her husband had to pop off and release his inner knucklehead recently.
1: Oh, my God.
0: At the car wash. What happened?
2: So we've been having issues with our subscription. We pay a monthly fee. We get unlimited car washes. But every time we go, like, our car is not registering. It's a whole thing. And then I notice that we're getting charged twice.
0: Damn.
2: So my husband already talked to the GM. He's like, if it happens again, come back and we'll figure it out. So we went back, and my husband's explaining this to one of the workers. He's like, we'll get your car washed and then just come back around, park right here, and I'll help you. So we do that. My husband gets off the car. He kind of goes up to the front of the car wash, and I can't really see him anymore. And maybe like a few minutes pass by, and then my husband calls me, and he's just screaming on the phone. He's like, I'm being called disrespectful and that I'm harassing the employee or whatever, like a huge thing. And then I see the worker that originally helped us start running to like kind of defuse the situation. And then another manager's coming outside. And then my son, because I'm in the car with my kids, my son's like, what if dad gets arrested?
1: Oh my God.
2: I'm single like, mom. I'm like, everything's fine. And then by the time I'm getting out the car, like I'm talking to, you know, the actual manager. She's like, I'm so sorry for everything. And I don't know. My husband got into an argument with the worker. He's like, I want to talk to somebody else. She's like, I'm the only one here. My husband's like, I know it. You're not the only one here. So I guess he started yelling in the, like, hallway. He's like, yo, hey, I need to speak to somebody. And I don't know. It was a huge scene because there's other cars getting a car wash. And we got it figured out. But it just... It was a lot.
3: Jesus.
0: What was it that made him so mad that made him react that way?
2: Because the employee just started yelling at him and was like, yo, like, you're being disrespectful, bothering my employee. And my husband's like, what are you talking about? Like, he told me to park right here. I'm just trying to figure this out. I'm like, why are you yelling? And then it exploded after that. And that's when my husband's like, I'm not talking to you anymore. Get me somebody else. And this person's like, well, I'm the manager. And my husband's like, well, I know. I come here all the time. I know there's somebody in that back office. Get me that person.
3: He went full Karen.
1: But what if the $15 like overdraft? Like, because then when that happens and people start getting crazy.
0: I want to know what made you kind of like pop off in public and just get all Karen and ratchet and we have Kiana on the line. Apparently, she went crazy at a Walmart.
1: Oh my God.
0: She'll tell us why next.
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0: talking about a time in public where you had to just straight act out and get ghetto on somebody. Yeah. Sino Cochino Radio, Kiana, what happened?
1: I'm trying to park at Walmart, and somebody swoops in and steals my space. Ooh. I'm sitting there with my system on. I'm yelling out the window, all kind of words, and I'm hanging out of the window. I'm upset, and they're just looking at me like, oh, well. And he just gets out his car and walks in Walmart. So I get in Walmart, and I see the dude, and I'm staring him up and down because I'm like 5 feet. He might have been like 6'1", 6'2". And I'm calling them names and telling them how stupid he was for stealing my space because I was in a rush.
0: It's so crazy, though. Like, I've been in that situation before where you just... You can't even believe that it happened, and it makes you so mad that you do want to explode because it's just like the common courtesy of it. It's like they're looking at you and telling you, what are you going to do about it?
1: Right. Well, I can't tell you what I wanted to do about it because we're on the radio.
0: You know, I know what you wanted to do.
2: You got to park behind them. You ever tried that?
1: You know what? I thought about it, but... In this day and time, people are crazy. He probably would have ran my car over.
0: Exactly. Yeah. Flip you off and threw a shot at you on the way.
1: Right.
0: For my parents out there, man, I want to see if you agree with rapper Bow Wow. Bro, there's... One of the guys on the road for my comedy tour with me, Kalen, we were talking the other day, and I don't remember why Bow Wow came up, and he just looked so confused, and I was like, what's wrong? He's like, what's a Bow Wow?
3: He didn't know who he was?
0: Gen what Z, the? Dog. Gen Whoa. Z, dog.
2: No, that's just dumb.
0: Bow Wow recently said that the drop-off line for taking his kids to school is worse than the line for the club.
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13: 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You know, my life's like really exciting and I get to travel all the time. 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
20: What did you guys do for your first date?
22: He asked me if I'd ever been to his church. He was like, it's casual. Want to come see it? And it was beautiful. It felt peaceful.
20: He's bringing Jesus to date one. Like, I ain't mad at that.
23: She's smart. She's beautiful. She's got this career. She's confident. She's everything.
20: And that's a bad thing?
23: No, it's just, I'm not like her. Like, I work a regular job at a tire shop. I didn't finish college. I'm not, you know, like the guy someone like her dreams about.
20: She picked you. She went out with you. Doesn't that mean something?
23: I didn't want her to wake up one day embarrassed by me. I thought it was better to just disappear before it hurt more.
22: Nathan, I am not looking for perfect. I'm looking for real. And you are.
23: Oh, man, you're so out of my league. I didn't think I even deserved a shot.
22: Okay, you already had the shot, and you didn't even have to try that hard. You just had to be you.
23: Thank you.
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27: I used to think about immature things. 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Do you want me? Are you gonna call me like you said you would? 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

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Zodiac sign, it must be a Gemini moon, cause we about to go half. Mistakenly, nobody been in a bag, but how many bodies done been in her bag?

0: out recently and said that the drop-off line for taking his kids to school is worse than the line for the club.
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2: I'm going to tell y'all something that all parents fear in the morning. The school line, the drop-off line. The drop-off line is crazy. It's getting crazier and crazier. That's the only thing I fear every time. And then look, the thing be like this, right? Y'all know I'm a single parent father, right? So no matter how much you think you own time, you never really own time. I mean, you can get up as early as you want, no matter what, get them dressed, breakfast, Pop-Tart, whatever it is, and you still be late. But you wouldn't be late if that school line was a little thin. I'm telling you, the school lines be crazy. They be going from the main door of the school, the main entrance, all the way out to the main road. Worse than being on the highway sometimes.
0: The entire time Bao was talking, our producer Matt was shaking his head in agreeance.
1: Oh my God, it's the worst. My wife does the drop-off and she deals with it every day, and I do the pickup, but I figured out a hack. I wait to leave like 10 minutes later than I really should leave, and I get there at the end of the line. That way I'm not waiting. My kids are always the last one picked up, but I make sure I'm not the very last car. I'm like the second or third to last car. Mm. I wait almost no time, pick up my kids, good to go.
3: I'm the opposite. I'm the first car.
1: Oh.
3: Like almost every time to pick up my
0: son. 2 hours early.
1: Yeah, screw
3: no,
1: that.
3: But that's I actually crazy. Did a video too about the pickup line, and people were on my side. So I get there early, and there's a shade tree because I have my daughter in the car. Mm. So I park in the shade tree, and then you know cars start coming, and they park in front, which is fine. But there's like this tiny space between me and like the next car, and it's happened a couple times where this car just comes and tries to like. You know, parallel park and squeeze in there. And sometimes I don't move because I'm like, no, I'm shaded. I still got 45 minutes till the kids come out. I don't want my daughter, you know, sweating in the back seat. But the other day, I moved a little. But I was annoyed because I'm like, you don't fit there. I'm
0: imagine,
3: here
0: just
3: early.
0: Sitting there 45 minutes waiting. Yeah. That sounds horrible.
1: Don't you have tinted windows and air conditioning?
0: Yeah. Listen, man, I'm on my Love Bomb comedy tour. I'm having a blast. We had some sold out shows over the weekend. Yes, I want to talk to you about those and talk to you about the upcoming dates next.
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1: I just love to say it.

0: My Love Bomb comedy tour continued. We were in Tucson, Arizona. We had a sold out show. Then we did a second show, which was halfway sold out. I mean, that's a win.
1: Yeah.
0: And then we had Chandler, Arizona. That was sold out. I mean, it was just fun, bro. And the cool thing, I felt very complimented. The owner of the bar that we were at in Tucson, which is just a cool name, too. The bar's called Your Mom's House.
1: Mm-hmm. Yeah. Did it look like a mom's house?
0: No. It's very nice. Very nice. It's dope. Like, you walk in and there's an outside, like, patio bar. And then there's the main, like, indoor bar, and then you go into the next room, and that's like the comedy room set up, and it's nice, like it's super dope. But just they were very hospitable and super sweet. But the guy, the promoter for the tour, came up to me. He's like, "Bro, I'm gonna be honest with you, man. You got one of the sexiest fan bases I've ever seen."
1: Oh my god, nice.
0: Yeah. And Chandler, I mean, Nicasio could speak to it. And Chandler, it was almost all women.
2: Yeah, bro. Like, even I couldn't. Like, I was too busy watching them instead of the show.
0: It was nice. And same thing in Tucson. I mean, the women are coming now. But my point is, we had a great time, and the tour is still going down. We've added dates. We're going to be in Corpus Christi at House of Rock on June 18th. We're going to be in McAllen, Texas at Cena El Rey. Ooh. I cannot wait for that. That's going to be dope. And then we just added Coachella at Spotlight 29 Casino.
2: That's pretty cool.
0: Nice. And that's going to be dope,
2: that's
0: too.
2: That's a placement.
0: And we're still adding more. So Vegas is on the way. Where else? I think Tri-Cities, Washington, and more. So
1: Jamaica?
0: Just go to my Instagram, at Tino Cochino. Click the link in the bio. Get more dates and tickets. And you can go to TinoCochino.com as well. I do travel a lot. And when I saw this, I was very interested, because sometimes you wonder what can you and can you not travel with. TSA has quietly updated their marijuana policy.
1: Yeah.
0: We'll talk about it next.
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0: Yeah. I haven't seen this like reported on everywhere, but it's just kind of interesting. Like real low key, like the TSA has updated their marijuana policy.
3: Right.
0: And we're gonna talk to our producer Matt, who's a frequent participant.
3: Not wow. I'm flying with it, although I have.
0: Of the brand of marijuana.
3: Yes.
0: Tell me more about this.
3: Well, basically, they said that the medical marijuana can be included in both carry-on and checked bags. Medical marijuana. And they added that TSA security officers do not search for illegal drugs. But if any illegal substance or evidence of criminal activity is discovered during the screening, they do reserve the right to send you to law enforcement. So legally, you can carry medical marijuana. Whether you want to bring your recreational is up to you. They don't check for it, but if they happen to discover it, they can send you to the
1: it's
3: cops.
1: It's still illegal, basically, because it's federally illegal. So it's just still fly at your own risk.
3: Yes.
0: Yeah. I've got a friend that travels with a lot more than marijuana, and it scares me, bro. I'm like, I don't know how you can do it, bro. There's no way that I would, my heart would... I would have a heart attack. Yeah, they get away with it every time.
4: Yeah, because they probably check it in on the curb.
0: We used to have a co-host back in the day that would travel with us before, like, even there was dispensaries and stuff.
3: Yeah.
0: And they would always take weed. Like, it was all good. And I was like, how do you do this?
4: I know.
1: That's scary.
3: They got away with it.
1: I just feel like if you get caught, it's not worth it. You know what I mean? Like.
0: Yeah, exactly. Like, is it that serious? Just wait till you get to where you're going. You can find some there. It's there, too.
3: Yeah, that's a pain in the ass.
1: So it's prison, Matt.
4: Well, literally.
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2: So we have a listener by the name of Janelle, and her and her man are fighting because they can't agree on what the baby's last name should be. Janelle's husband is like, well, obviously it's going to be my last name. And Janelle's like, well, I don't know about that. You know, I'm progressive. It's 2026. I don't know. It's going to be a fun conversation. We'll read the DM and we're talking all about it. 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

0: baby's last name. 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
1: My husband and I have different last names because we think that taking the man's name after marriage is really an outdated thing. Now we're finally pregnant with our first child and we can't agree on what last name they should have. We are talking about baby names, and my husband said that the baby would obviously take his last name. And I said, why? I'm the one carrying and birthing the baby, so why can't they get my last name? I told him he could pick the first and middle name, and he got all mad and wanted to stop talking about it. He doesn't even want to hyphenate both of our last names because he says that's ridiculous, too. Help me talk some sense into this man.
2: Sense into him?
0: Yeah. I mean, if you want to be so progressive, let him have the baby. How about that?
3: She probably would have.
0: How about that? Stingy.
1: I think marriage is all about compromise. And I do think since you didn't take the last name, even though he's not admitting it, that probably hurt his feelings a little bit. So I think it is about compromise. And also, I would rather have the first name because that's the one that they're going to have for the rest of their lives. Like last names, I mean, I don't know if it's the girl or not, but they might change their last name, drop their last name.
0: Right. Matt, you always act big and bad and act like it doesn't bother you that your wife didn't take your last name.
3: I don't care.
2: But we know it does.
0: When it first happened and she told you, I'm not taking that, did it hurt a little?
3: I got very butt hurt when she first told me. But then I realized that I'm a progressive man and I'm secure. And all that really matters is that she is by my side physically. The name stuff, that is
2: what is that walking on eggshells?
1: What if she said, though, I'm going to give the kids my last name?
3: I like her last name better than my last name. Oh my God. I consider switching my last name to hers.
2: The thing is,
3: simpy with that a bit.
2: I've always wondered when you go to school and these kids find out that you took your mom's last name, oh man, you're going to get bullied forever.
0: Why? You're going to be one of the only ones to do that.
2: Yes.
1: I don't think if you're like your dad wasn't around or something, then I'm like all for like, you know, taking the mom's last name.
2: Yeah. Well, yeah. Why not? That's different.
0: I mean, but like you've never owned up to. I feel like you have a powerful last name, Hurt.
2: Yeah, Matthew, like Hurt.
0: Hurt.
3: Yeah, but versus, I got made fun of so much as a kid. It
0: versus
3: just like
0: Matthew DeCampley.
2: Yeah, the
3: DeCampley's kind of cool. It's like mafioso.
2: Yeah,
3: I like
2: but
3: it.
2: They look pasty though, the kids.
0: Yeah, your kids don't get mafia vibes.
3: They're a little white.
0: Let's see. We have. Is it Chriselle on the line? We're going to talk to her next. I might be pronouncing it wrong, but we'll clarify. But we'll see what she thinks about it. If I'm not mistaken, she said she's more traditional. We'll talk to her next. Tito Cochino Radio. Yeah.

0: name. She feels that they're a progressive couple and the baby should take her last name. Mm. And her husband is like, well, that's cool. You're crazy, huh? Ah. Like, he's not about that life at all. Chriselle, yeah. What's it sound like to you?
1: Well, I'm a traditional girly, so I would just, honestly, all my kids have my husband's last name.
2: Hey, shout out.
1: But I do like the idea of putting it as a middle name. It's, you know, put the last name as a middle name.
0: Yeah, like it's a, I feel like that's a fair compromise, and it's still unique. A lot of people don't do that.
1: Yeah, I think it is something different, and if they can't decide on that, they got a lot more problems ahead.
3: I mean, for me, like, I guess I'm traditional too. Like, it never crossed my mind that my kids would have my last name.
1: Same.
0: My thing is, look, if we're going to have that argument, then let me pick the first name, and that's got to be fair. And I'm going to name that kid, sorry, something crazy like Quadrillion. We're just going to, whatever, Quadrillion Ramirez. There you
2: Your
0: go.
2: Own kid.
0: You did this.
3: Come on, baby.
0: Baby Quad.
2: That's kind of cool.
0: Celebrity gossip, man. We're going to spill it all next. Woo. What are we talking about today, Chismosa Serena?
3: Lil Wayne is engaged again.
0: Nice. I saw that, like a 20-year-old or something.
2: Yeah. Good for him.
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3: Interest rates are so high. Mm-hmm. I guess many of these couples secured the low interest rate, and now they're like, well, what are we going to do if we sell our house? Like, we're both kind of going to be screwed.
0: Get an apartment, live your separate spaces, yes. Then figure out the house thing. Do not stay in the same spot. It's going to make things worse.
3: I just think if you do have kids, it's going to make things confusing. 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
0: Most random thing maybe that you've stolen back in the day as a kid. 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
19: Okay, look, so the date was actually super fun. He's funny, he's cute, he smelled good, like, good, good.
18: Ooh.
19: But then we're in the car and he goes, hey, you mind if I just crash at your place? Sir, I don't even know your middle name.
20: Damn, and he didn't even try to be smooth about it? It was just out front like that, no charm, no finesse, no nada?
19: Nothing. I mean, I don't invite strangers into my apartment, especially one carrying a vape and hot Cheetos. He looked like he was ready to move in.
18: Oh, wow. I mean, like, that's how you see it? I wasn't trying to move in. I didn't want to drive 40 minutes away half asleep.
19: Okay, and I didn't want to wake up with a stranger doing push-ups in my living room.
18: Oh.

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1: When you lose something of like sentimental value, your heart shatters, your stomach, you feel nauseous because you're like, oh my God, like how do I replace this?
2: Yes. Yeah.
3: I feel like that's something I would do. You guys know me. I lose everything.
4: You were late today because you didn't have your key card.
2: And she's proud of it.
3: I wasn't late. You came down and got me.
4: You just didn't have your key card yet.
1: I mean, but how do you not know to bring the key card by now?
3: I just misplaced it. I don't know.
4: So let's go through a list of things. 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
1: Wedding ring, keys, key card.
3: It's
1: wallet?
3: Mostly, I don't have a wallet. 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
4: Because you lost it? 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

0: Rapper Lil Wayne is engaged again. This is not the same girl that he was with.
1: No.
0: Oh, damn. Okay. Mm-hmm. Serena's got all the details. It's tea time. It's Tino Cochino Radio. Fill us in.
1: So apparently he's been keeping it very private, and multiple outlets are saying that he quietly proposed earlier this year to a woman from Indiana who is said to be in her 20s, and the identity of the woman hasn't yet been publicly confirmed, and Wayne hasn't commented on any of the reports as well. And this comes after his very public on and off relationship with model Denise Bidot, B-I-D-O-T, Bidot?
2: Bidot.
0: Bidot.
2: Bidot.
0: I have no idea. Not Bidot. I know that, though. Who knows?
1: Okay. But yeah, so we don't know who this woman is, but this will be the second time he's married, I believe.
0: You wonder where Lil Wayne meets these girls.
3: Yeah.
0: Like, how do you get in his circle? And then for how sure. do you get close enough for him to be like, yo, you're marriage material? I wonder all the behind the scenes. What's a normal combo with Wayne? Yeah, what do you talk about? Like Netflix or?
3: I guess. Yeah. And the thing is, does she ask him, hey, what's your 5-year plan? Like,
0: well, does he need one?
4: He's like, I'm Wayne.
0: No, he's good. You're like, I'm Toonchi. Toonchi? What does that mean? Don't ask. Don't ask, Matt. If you don't know, you don't know.
2: Okay.
0: There are some questions you should be asking, though. There are questions that will expose who he or she really is in a relationship.
2: Hey.
0: And we'll reveal the questions next.
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6: Right here.

0: All right, so these questions will expose who he or she really is in a relationship. Serena's got him. It's Tino Cochino Radio. What's number one?
1: What does respect in a relationship look like to you?
0: It's a great question to ask. I feel like nobody asked that on like a first or second date, but that's a good question because like you don't know, right? You don't know each other yet, so you can ask it without feeling like you're walking on eggshells. Question number two that will expose who he or she is in a relationship.
1: How do you handle conflict when you're angry? Because marriage isn't about love. It's about how you both fight.
0: Question three.
1: What role do you think a man or woman should play in a marriage? Which I think that is important because I think that kind of puts it on the table. Like, what are you looking for? Like,
0: yeah, but if you start talking about marriage on one of the first dates, I'm like, all right, this is too much.
2: Yeah, I know. Sure. Yeah, you got to keep it very generic.
1: I don't think so. I think that because it's like, what if the person doesn't want to get married and you do? Like, I think that that's right there. Like,
2: on a first date, though?
1: Well, it depends how old you are. I feel like if I was dating now and I was not married and single, I would want to know that. Like, do you want to get married? Do you want to have kids?
3: Here are the rules. You cook, I work.
2: Yeah, that's going to go well.
0: And give me one more question that will expose who he or she is in a relationship.
1: What kind of relationship did your parents have? I think that's really important.
0: Yeah, that's cool to know because that's where a lot of the trauma comes from. It comes from that.
4: Tino Cochino Radio. Yeah.
1: Turn up.
0: There are 5 family routines that help support social and emotional health. And we'll share them with you next.
4: Wow. Tino Cochino Radio.

0: All right, listen up. Five family routines that support social, emotional health, and even school readiness.
1: Oh.
0: Number one, family dinners.
2: Okay. No,
0: says they're important. Like, taking turns talking, listening to others, practicing patience, feeling connected. What's a family dinner like for you, Serena, and your husband and two kids?
2: We all sit at the dinner table. There's no phones on the table. The TV's usually on, but I usually lower it so there's not really much sound. That way, like, we are, like, together and, like, talking.
0: It says reading together, that it builds attention, focus, it grows emotional understanding, strengthens connection, supports language skills.
1: Yes.
0: Do you guys read together, Serena?
2: Yes, my
0: Your
2: son has my no.
0: So my Ryan has the biggest sword.
2: My son, he likes to have a book read to him every night, and then my daughter just started bringing us a book. It's the same book, and it's called The Big Feelings.
1: Oh,
2: and she like laughs.
1: The
2: when
1: same
2: we read
1: book
2: to her.
1: Over and yeah. over. My God,
2: I think it's so cute.
0: Number yep. three, storytelling. It builds imagination. It helps kids process their day, and it strengthens and boosts their confidence.
2: So sometimes when I don't want to read and I'm tired, I tell my son, like, let's make a story up.
0: It also says singing together, that this could support memory, language, builds rhythm and regulation, it creates joy, connection, and even lower stress. Do you guys sing together?
2: No, but we have this thing. It's from Bluey, Dance Mode. So anybody in the house will randomly be like, Dance Mode! And we all start dancing. Even Novi does it. It's funny. Like, she'll just look at us and just hands go straight
1: with
2: up in
1: no
2: the
1: music?
2: Air. And she tries to say it. Yeah. And we're just all like, dude.
1: Nice.
0: That's kind of cool.
1: I'm never doing that.
0: I went to a dinner last night with a friend, and he had his young daughters. I think one's 11 and the other's 9. And they were in the car. And some song came on. I don't remember. I put it on, like, PG radio, obviously, because yeah. I wanted mm-hmm. them to, like, feel safe. And so, like, some, like, Sabrina Carpenter song came on. And the whole family is in the back just singing it, like, da-da-da-da-da-da-da, taste, or whatever.
1: Oh,
0: and I'm
1: my
0: just
1: God.
0: Like, ah!
1: Like, that's your nightmare.
0: It felt like a scene from a movie. But it was cool that they were all connected. Like, they were having a good time enjoying it. It was cool to
1: was
0: see.
1: Was it like the scene from Step Brothers where they're singing Sweet Child of Mine?
0: Yeah. Then I swerved into traffic. Okay.
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3: All right, so Stephanie reached out because she's getting sick of her husband forcing their daughter to play soccer. 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
7: Wait, hold up. We got Stephanie Tanner on the phone with us, a.k.a. Jody Sweetin. She has a podcast, and she's talking about parenting. I got 14-year-old daughters, and I know your daughter's the same age. How do we incorporate hanging out with the parents? Is that even realistic?
8: It's impossible. I mean, at this age, I'm like, you know what, at 14, like, I just, you know, if I see you emerge from your room for a snack every few hours, then I'm like, okay, you're still here. You know what I mean? And that's kind of how it is with teenagers. And, yeah, it's a parenting podcast, but it's that we don't take ourselves very seriously. It's very much about our parenting fails and how we're just trying to do the best we can and to get rid of that idea of perfect parenting because it doesn't exist. Some days you're like, I did really well today. And some days you're like, oh my God, I can't believe I screamed like that. Or I can't believe that this happened or whatever. So, you know, it's just trying to find that like normal, let's laugh at ourselves through this parenting adventure kind of thing.
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9: 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One of the first records that I learned from Michael Jackson was Lady of My Life. And actually, on my new album, I did a tribute to Michael Jackson. So he's definitely one of the guys that I look up to and appreciated everything he did for music.
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4: Do you take time to just do music, or do you do music, TV, movies all at the same time?
10: Everything is kind of staggered. I mean, sometimes, you know, like if I'm doing my album, like say for 3 or 4 months, I'll just focus on that. You know, I won't, you know, do anything else. I'll just focus on that. But, you know, the beauty about being able to, you know, act and, you know, to get acting roles is brilliant because, you know, it kind of, like say for instance, you know, the music industry, it can be spontaneous sometimes.
4: Right.
10: 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It's like a 9-to-5. 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
4: Right.
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11: 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And I didn't know it was going to all happen at the same time, I must say. So I'm thankful to the universe. I'm thankful to my family for keeping me in the arts. I'm thankful to Barry Jenkins, Ted Melfi for believing in me, you know, and allowing me to be a part of these important films.
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12: So my coworker Brittany has been obsessing over her ex for months. She begged me to go out with him to see if he'd moved on or whatever.
7: Hold up. So, like, you were like a spy? Like, an actual, like, reconnaissance mission? Is this what's going on?
12: Well, I know how it sounds. I just said yes because she's my friend. I thought it would be quick and awkward, but Miguel was nothing like she described. She said he was boring and selfish, but he asked me about my family, and he paid attention when I talked, and he made me laugh.
13: Uh-oh, somebody caught feelings on a spy mission.
12: I didn't mean to, but now Brittany keeps asking me for intel, and I don't know what to tell her. 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
12: 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Like, no ulterior motives?
14: 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Of course. Yeah.

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0: This sounds crazy, but should women have to take a paternity test no matter what once the baby is born?
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0: Okay, so the floor is yours, Nicasio. It's time for Real Talk on Tino Cochino Radio. 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
1: Yeah.
0: You feel that every mom should have to take a paternity test when a baby is born, no matter what. Why?
1: Because I feel like it protects the guy. And it's just, you got to look at it. Like 18 years, bro, of taking care of a kid that can possibly not be yours. That's insane. That's robbery.
0: Now, this bothers Serena because why?
2: If you're in a committed relationship, I think it's crazy that you even have to question that. Now, if you're just out here sleeping around and hooking up and you don't have a title between this person, then sure. But no, if you're in a committed relationship, that is absolutely crazy.
0: Hold on, to Nicasio's point, how do you know?
1: That's true.
0: You haven't done anything.
1: You're a safe driver. You still get insurance, right?
0: Oh.
3: That's because you're worried about other people.
2: Yes.
0: Like, he's worried about the other people that could father that baby.
3: That could rear end.
2: Well, like I said, if my husband were to have done that, like, our relationship would be over. And be like, okay, well, fine. You know what? Child support.
1: Why, though? Because if you know you're in a committed relationship.
2: Because it's disrespectful.
1: But it happens both ways. It can go both ways, though. If you think you're in a committed relationship and you know it's his, what's the big deal? Just get it done.
3: So, Nicasio, you're all about this paternity test thing. You had a kid with your girl. Did you ask her for some proof that it was your kid?
1: I did bring it up. I was like, hey, like, I mean, I just don't know. Like, you know what I mean? Like, she goes to work. Mm. I go to work. I'm not with her.
0: And we know what you do at work.
1: But I remember she said, like, she was kind of on board with Serena. She was like, wow. She goes, you know, that's insinuating that I'm cheating. I'm like, I'm just protecting myself.
0: I'm just like, why is it offensive if you're not cheating?
1: But now.
3: But you didn't get a test.
1: No, I didn't. But now I said, well, if we have a second child, I think I want it done. Just because I just, you know, it's.
3: You don't trust
1: her.
3: We've
1: been to many places. And she's like, well, that's fine. I'm going to need some in return. Like, take me to the mall and buy me something nice. That's fine.
3: That's crazy.
1: At least it's a fair trade.
3: This is all insane.
2: It is.
1: Wow.
2: Because there's already no trust in the relationship. I would be very offended. I could not picture, I guess, looking at my husband with the same respect.
0: We have Eliza on the line. And she, when she first called in, the notes here say that she was on Serena's side. Mm. But the more she's thought about it, she's on our side.
3: What?
0: We're going to talk to her next.
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0: Okay, so if you're just tuning in, Artino Cochino Radio co-host Nicasio thinks that all women should take a paternity test when a child is born.
1: Yeah, I mean, it's just crazy. Standard procedure.
0: To protect the man. Serena says this is blasphemy.
2: It's disrespectful, especially because it's such like a precious time.
1: Okay. Well, it's a thing for a reason.
0: Eliza is on the line. Go ahead. What are your thoughts?
3: Honestly, at first I was like, no, that's crazy. But I was thinking about it right now while you had me on hold. I don't think it's that crazy.
1: Oh, wow. Wow. You don't? Oh, wow. You're first of many.
0: I mean, I get that. I get the initial reaction. It's like, wow, why would you think I'm cheating? But if you're not cheating, then what's the harm in
1: Boom.
0: It?
3: There's a lot of, there's a lot of crazy women out there that would 1,000% trap a man. So,
2: Nope. I think it's very disrespectful.
1: Do you think Serena's crazy or do you think she has she's making some sense here?
3: No, I don't think she's crazy, but maybe I see like her like coming from a wife. But what if they're not even dating and they're just like, hey, this is your kid, but you don't even know that.
0: Ooh, great point. It's a great point.
1: Sheesh.
2: I don't know. I'm so take offense.
1: Oh my god!
2: I'm taking from my relationship. We were already in a very committed relationship, living together, talking about marriage. So if you came to me with that, like, yeah, I would be
0: so
2: very.
0: So we know
2: offended.
0: All guys talk about marriage, so we can hit it.
2: Well, then you're the problem.
0: I mean, listen, this could cause divorce, possibly, right? If your wife's like Serena, she's going to cut you off immediately.
1: That's crazy.
0: Because it's disrespectful. Well, the craziest divorce demands. We got a few. Next. 90.

0: Let's talk the craziest divorce demands. This was an article that the New York Post published, but when it comes to divorce, man, I'm telling you, you never know what a person's capable of until they're pissed off.
1: Yeah.
0: Bro, my spatula got taken.
2: Oh, wow.
0: Salt and pepper shaker's gone.
3: Was it Williams and Sonoma?
1: And was it used?
0: I mean, yeah.
1: Oh.
3: What's that supposed to mean?
0: Oh, I get it. She didn't cook. Got it. What are some of the crazy divorce demands in this article, Serena?
4: Well, people fought over wooden spoons. Crazy. So your spatulas. A tanning bed relocation. So I guess the wife moved the tanning bed to her hotel room and it was a whole thing. There's been people fighting over turtles. Yeah. Which I get. That's, you know, a pet. And then there was another one on the dish soap. I guess, like, how much dish soap was in the bottle and how, like, the pricing on it. It was crazy.
0: God forbid. God forbid you get divorced, Serena. But if you did.
1: Yeah, what's your needs?
0: What's one item that you are for sure taking? Like, you would not let him have. You will fight for
4: honestly,
0: it in court.
4: Honestly, I just think for me and my husband, like, we both love our kids so much that I could see it getting ugly with the kids, which is wow. Sucks.
3: What physical item? Is there a certain chair? Maybe a pool
0: rug,
3: lounger?
0: Yeah, a TV? Yeah. Or like a something. A everyone chair. Fights ooh. Over the kids.
4: Ooh.
1: You guys don't got nothing in the house?
0: Let's think about this.
4: I think.
0: Nicasio, there's got to be one thing. I mean, you're never going to get married, but.
1: Oh, for me, the house. I want the house.
0: You want the house.
1: Yeah, you can go live with your mom.
0: Matt?
3: Wow. I just want my guitars. I don't want her to take my guitars. I don't think she would.
0: She's not, Matt. Don't worry.
3: These sound like crap.
0: Don't worry, Matt. All right, Serena, what's that one item that you're fighting for?
4: Well, my books.
1: Oh, my God.
0: Serena, he does not want that.
3: Take them.
4: If he's being petty, he would.
0: That much to you
3: can buy more.
1: We know who's in those books.
0: That's crazy.
3: How's Aiden?
0: There are things that only deeply intelligent people struggle with daily.
1: Yeah, I'll tell you.
0: I relate to this. We'll talk all about them next to see if you do too.
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0: Okay, so there's some things that only deeply intelligent people can struggle with daily. I'm going to share them with you and tell me if you've ever struggled with this. Your brain never shuts off.
1: Yes, but I feel like when I read, it helps like kind of quiet my brain.
0: Well, so this is talking about like specifically when you go to sleep. It says most people can fall asleep in minutes, but if not, then you could be one of these people that's like overly stimulated and maybe deeply intelligent because your brain's constantly thinking of this, that, and the other. Old memories from 3 years ago, whatever.
2: Start to, yeah.
1: Mm-hmm. No, I've had trouble of like falling asleep at night, like constantly.
2: Do you ever like wear yourself out a lot to where it's like right when you hit the pillow you fall
0: out.
2: Asleep?
0: Yeah, a lot.
2: I like to do that.
0: Me too. I don't want to mess around.
2: Yeah,
0: I'm just that's.
2: Wait, what are we doing?
0: Hitting the pillow. What are you trying to hit?
2: What's the next one?
0: You see through people almost instantly. You notice the fake laugh, the forced compliments, and the hidden agenda. The answer to this is yes.
2: Reading a vibe.
1: I do, like, I'll get vibes from people sometimes. I'm like, oh, that was a little weird. But then I think it's just maybe I don't know the person well enough, because then I get to know them. I'm like, oh, okay, like, I understand your personality now.
2: You ever read someone and you're like, I don't know, it was just something about them. It was just something about them. And then later on, you find out, like, dang, I was right.
0: Yeah.
2: Like, they're a snake.
0: What about feeling like an outsider in most social settings?
1: Yeah, I feel like that's places I'm not comfortable in. Like, because, I mean, if I don't know the person, I feel like I have to warm up and, you know, like...
0: Hold on. Is Serena deeply intelligent? She's checking all the boxes. What about overthinking decisions that others make in seconds?
1: Well, yeah. I feel like all women do that. We overthink everything.
2: Oh, yeah.
0: What about being harder on yourself than anyone else ever could be?
1: Yes, I have been.
0: Guys, we figured it out. Serena's a genius. Yeah. Serena's a genius.
2: Yeah.
0: She did it.
1: I've been telling you guys.
0: Congratulations. Nia Long, we love her. She's a legend. Mm-hmm. She recently said, if I text you and you take a day to reply, I'm never talking to you again.
2: Oh, okay.
0: I love this energy. I love it. Dang. We'll talk more about it next. Tino Cochino Radio.

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0: So Nia Long says, if I ever text you and you take a day to reply, I will never talk to you again. Let's play that audio.
3: Dating is so, I don't even understand what's happening. First of all, if I text you and you take a day, I'm never talking to you
4: again.
3: I'm never talking to you again.
0: I mean, she's not wrong. Everybody lives and breathes and dies by their phone. So it's like, you've seen it. If you're not going to hit me back and I reached out and you're someone I'm interested in, why would I entertain you?
5: Especially if it's someone that you're interested in, because if you like somebody, you're going to hit them back. Like for friends, like I get it, because I mean, you get busy with life, but I just feel like when it's new and you like the person, like everyone's usually like super quick to text back.
6: But aren't you supposed to play that game like a 2-day rule when you first meet?
5: No.
6: You don't call them right away.
5: How old are we?
7: When I seen this video, I was like, man, this is crazy. Like it just thought like it brought me back to like when I went to Tino's comedy show, and I was like, man, I was like, this is the content he's talking about there. So when's your next show, Tino?
0: I've got a lot coming up, actually.
7: Let me know.
0: We've got Corpus Christi, that's Texas. Excited for that at House of Rock on June 18th.
5: Yes. Nice.
0: We've got
7: Coachella, right?
0: Cena El Rey in McAllen, Texas. Ooh. On June 19th. And then, yes, Coachella at Spotlight 29 yeah. Casino on August 7th.
7: For sure. So if you want more of this content, make sure to hit up a show.
0: Oh, man.
6: Oh, yeah. What's your residual on this?
0: What inspired this? Because you've never showed this type of love.
7: I don't know.
6: You know what it is.
7: I just realized that I've been a bad friend.
0: I think we've been way more connected as of late.
7: Yeah,
0: what do you think that is?
7: I feel it.
0: I have an answer.
7: Oh my God.
0: Drizzy Drake, the boy.
7: Yeah.
0: Oh. He brought us together.
7: He's doing wonders.
0: It's crazy. Shout out to Drake.
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0: Are you smarter than Nicasio? You get a question, you get multiple choice answers, and then you get the chance to pick the right one, and then we get you hooked up with a prize. So listen up, man. This is your question today.
1: At the age of 12, which celebrity presented her parents with a 5-year business plan to convince them to let her pursue her career as an actress? Is it A, Angelina Jolie, B, Sydney Sweeney, or C, Cameron Diaz?
0: We're playing with Jasmine next.
2: Casino Radio.
3: Yeah.

0: Are you smarter than the Casio? Jasmine thinks she is. What's going on? How are you doing today?
1: I'm good. How are you?
0: I'm good. Thank you. We're going to play this game. It's so easy. Nicasio is going to give you a question. He'll give you three multiple choice answers. You pick the right one. We'll get you a prize, okay?
1: Okay. Sounds good.
2: At the age of 12, which celebrity presented her parents with a five-year business plan to convince them to let her pursue her career as an actress? Is it A, Angelina Jolie, B, Sydney Sweeney, or C, Cameron Diaz?
1: C, Cameron Diaz?
2: No, it's not Cameron.
0: That's who I thought it was, too. It's all good. You get another shot. So it's either A,
1: okay,
2: Angelina Jolie, or B, Sydney Sweeney.
1: B.
2: B it is.
0: Sydney Sweeney.
2: She's smart.
0: She's so smart. Listen, I want to thank you, Jasmine. I appreciate you. Yeah, hang on. We'll get your info. I want to talk to you guys about my dating podcast. A new episode just dropped.
2: Oh, yeah.
0: It's called The Bad Boys of Corpus Christi. We'll talk about it next. Tino Cantina Radio. Yeah.

0: episode of my dating podcast, Laugh at Love. We're doing a lot, man. I break down this TikTok from a girl that she shared a super just horrific dating experience, which is crazy. It involved high-speed chases and movie theaters that didn't exist.
1: And that sounds fun.
0: It's a whole thing. Oh. And also, I had a listener reach out, and I want to share this DM with you, and then you guys can tell me what you think. The DM said, Tino, I love you. I've seen you with Carlos Mencia and doing your thing, and I appreciate the wonderfulness of your podcast and everything you do. I actually want to see if you could talk about dating and profile pictures, because I'm trying to date online, but I don't use any filters whatsoever on any of my pictures. And I just want to know, what is it about these guys and why do they use so many filters or pictures from 10 years ago? They do not look the same now. And I don't understand. If I'm trying to be organic and authentic, why can't they? What are your thoughts, Serena?
2: The filters, I don't know. I haven't seen too many guys with the filters. That's kind of weird. But also, maybe, I don't think guys take as many pictures as like girls do.
0: Filters, Nicasio?
3: No. If I do use a filter, it's like black and white. Like, I'll just change.

0: the whole picture black and white.
1: I don't feel like anybody just posts the picture without a filter anymore.
0: Like, I do lighting, like, but I don't mess with my face or anything. Some people go in there and they'll, like, actually clear up the blemishes and stuff like that.
1: Yeah, yeah, yeah.
2: How do you do that?
0: That's crazy. I don't know how to do that, but that's just...
3: I don't really use filters, though, either.
0: That's cap.
3: No, it's true. I don't. Oh,
1: okay. You don't put a filter on it? Even no. Something just to brighten the picture?
3: No,
1: or
3: that's why. So my best friend, she was laughing natural. Because I told him, like, I don't really put filters. And she was trying to go through, like, one of our pictures. And, like, she went into, like, the Instagram thing. And she even said, she's like, wow, you really have no filters in here. I'm like, I really don't use them. Like, whatever is in there. You. Who knows? She wanted to put a filter on our photo.
1: Oh,
3: she
1: God.
3: Couldn't find the one that she wanted. Because I'm like, I don't really save the filters. Because my biggest thing, I never want to meet somebody and they're like, oh, she doesn't look like her picture.
2: Yeah, that's the thing. Like, you put these filters on. Yeah, you get them to come on the date, but then they see what you really look like.
0: Yeah.
2: And you're a different person, so they either are pissed off or they walk out of the date. You just screwed yourself.
3: And I think that's why people have a lot of, like, self-image, what's the word? Like,
2: issues?
3: Yes, because they're seeing all these pictures of people. They're like, oh, they look so beautiful, but it's like they're all filters.
0: Well, to me, sometimes it's backwards. Like, I'll see somebody on social media, and then I'm like, oh, you know, they're cool, whatever. And then I see them in person. I'm like, oh, my God, they look better in person.
2: What's that guy's name?
0: Daryl.
1: Coming up next. Celebrity gossip, man. We're going to spill it all next. Woo. What are we talking about today? Chismosa Serena.
3: Lil Wayne is engaged again.
1: Nice. I saw that, like a 20-year-old or something.
0: Yeah. Good for him.
1: All about it next.

0: Rapper Lil Wayne is engaged again. This is not the same girl that he was with.
1: No.
0: Oh, damn. Okay. Mm-hmm. Serena's got all the details. It's tea time. It's Tino Cochino Radio. Fill us in.
1: So apparently he's been keeping it very private, and multiple outlets are saying that he quietly proposed earlier this year to a woman from Indiana who is said to be in her 20s, and the identity of the woman hasn't yet been publicly...
0: And this is not the same girl that he was with.
1: No.
0: Oh, damn. Okay. Mm-hmm. Serena's got all the details. It's tea time. It's Tino Cochino Radio. Fill us in.
1: So apparently he's been keeping it very private, and multiple outlets are saying that he quietly proposed earlier this year to a woman from Indiana who is said to be in her 20s, and the identity of the woman hasn't yet been publicly confirmed, and Wayne hasn't commented on any of the reports as well. And this comes after his very public on and off relationship with model Denise Bidot, B-I-D-O-T, Bidot?
2: Bidot.
0: Bidot. I have no idea. Not Bidot. I know that, though. Who knows? Okay.
1: But yeah, so we don't know who this woman is, but this will be the second time he's married, I believe.
0: You wonder where Lil Wayne meets these girls.
3: Yeah.
0: Like, how do you get in his circle? And then how do you get close enough for him to be like, yo, you're marriage material? I wonder all the behind the scenes. What's a normal combo with Wayne? Yeah, what are you talking about? Like Netflix or?
3: I guess. Yeah. And the thing is, does she ask him, hey, what's your 5-year plan? Like,
0: well, does he need one?
4: He's like, I'm Wayne.
0: No, he's good. You're like, I'm Toonchi. Toonchi? What does that mean? Don't ask. Don't ask, Matt. If you don't know, you don't know.
2: Okay.
0: There are some questions you should be asking, though. There are questions that will expose who he or she really is in a relationship.
2: Hey.
0: And we'll reveal the questions next.
5: 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Right here.

0: right, so these questions will expose who he or she really is in a relationship. Serena's got him. It's Tino Cochino Radio. What's number one?
1: What does respect in a relationship look like to you?
0: It's a great question to ask. I feel like nobody asked that on like a first or second date, but that's a good question
2: because like
0: you
2: don't know, right?
0: You don't know each other yet, so you can ask it without feeling like you're walking on eggshells. Question number two that will expose who he or she is in a relationship.
1: How do you handle conflict when you're angry? Because marriage isn't about love. It's about how you both fight.
0: Question three.
1: What role do you think a man or woman should play in a marriage? Actually, I think that is important because I think that kind of puts it on the table. Like, what are you looking for? Like,
0: yeah, but if you start talking about marriage on one of the first dates, I'm like, all right, this is too much.
2: Yeah, I know. Sure. Yeah, you got to keep it very generic.
1: I don't think so. I think that because it's like, what if the person doesn't want to get married and you do? Like, I think that that's right there. It's like,
2: on a first date, though?
1: Well, it depends how old you are. I feel like if I was dating now and I was not married and single, I would want to know that. Like, do you want to get married? Do you want to have kids?
3: Here are the rules. You cook, I work.
2: Yeah, that's going to go well.
0: And give me one more question that will expose who he or she is in a relationship.
1: What kind of relationship did your parents have? I think that's really important.
0: Yeah, that's cool to know because that's where a lot of the trauma comes from. It comes from that.
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0: There are five family routines that help support social and emotional health. And we'll share them with you next.
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2: Cappuccino Radio.
0: Yeah. All right, listen up. Five family routines that support social, emotional health, and even school readiness.
3: Oh.
0: Number one, family dinners.
1: Okay. Mm-hmm.
0: No, says they're important. Like, taking turns talking, listening to others, practicing patience, feeling connected. What's a family dinner like for you, Serena, and your husband and two kids?
1: We all sit at the dinner table. There's no phones on the table. The TV's usually on, but I usually lower it so there's not really much sound. That way, like, we are, like, together and, like, talking.
0: It says reading together, that it builds attention, focus, it grows emotional understanding, strengthens connection, supports language skills.
3: Yes.
0: Do you guys read together, Serena?
1: Yes, my
4: Your
1: son
4: smut
1: has
4: books?
1: My no.
0: So Ryan has the biggest sword.
1: My son, he likes to have a book read to him every night, and then my daughter just started bringing us a book. It's the same book, and it's called The Big Feelings.
0: Oh,
1: and she like laughs.
3: The
1: when we
3: same
1: read
3: book
1: to her.
3: Over and
1: yeah.
3: over. My God,
1: I think it's so cute.
0: Number three, storytelling. It builds imagination. It helps kids process their day, and it strengthens and boosts their confidence.
1: So sometimes when I don't want to read and I'm tired, I tell my son, like, let's make a story up.
0: It also says singing together, that this could support memory, language, build rhythm and regulation, creates joy, connection, and even lower stress. Do you guys sing together?
1: No, but we have this thing. It's from Bluey, Dance Mode. So anybody in the house will randomly be like, Dance Mode! And we all start dancing. Even Novi does it. It's funny. Like, she'll just look at us and just hands go straight
3: with
1: up in
3: no
1: the
3: music?
1: Air. And she tries to say it. Yeah. And we're just all like, dude.
0: Nice. That's kind of cool.
3: I'm never doing that.
0: I went to a dinner last night with a friend, and he had his young daughters. I think one's 11 and the other's 9. Uh-huh. And they were in the car. And some song came on. I don't remember. I put it on, like, PG radio, obviously, because I wanted them to, like, feel safe. And so, like, some, like, Sabrina Carpenter song came on. And the whole family is in the back just singing it, like, da-da-da-da-da-da-da-da, taste, or whatever. And I'm just like,
3: That's your nightmare.
0: It felt like a scene from a movie. But it was cool that they were all connected. Like, they were having a good time enjoying it. It was cool to see.
3: Was it like the scene from Step Brothers where they're singing Sweet Child of Mine?
0: Yeah. Then I swerved into traffic. Okay.
4: My God.
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0: 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I guess he's like in his 40s, and she thinks it's just beyond unattractive. 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
8: My husband is actually really into comic books, Marvel action figures. 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
0: That makes sense. I get that.
4: I just can't see him in the bed, like, getting crazy. 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
0: He walks in the bedroom with his Iron Man helmet. Are you ready?
8: 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If he came in dressed like Wolverine, I wouldn't be mad.
0: Oh, damn. 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

0: Mexico is about to relive that era. 93.3 The Cube presents Vibe Check. 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And more. 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
0: I used to think about immature things. 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
8: Omarion.
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8: Do you take time to just do music, or do you do music, TV, movies all at the same time?
9: Everything is kind of staggered. I mean, sometimes, you know, like if I'm doing my album, like say for 3 or 4 months, I'll just focus on that. You know, I won't, you know, do anything else. I'll just focus on that. But, you know, the beauty about being able to, you know, act and, you know, to get acting roles is brilliant because, you know, it kind of, like say for instance, you know, the music industry, it can be spontaneous sometimes.
8: Right.
9: You might not always know your schedule, opposed to, you know, when you go on a movie set, you know exactly what you're going to do. 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
8: Right.
9: You can actually go and relax after work, you know.
8: Yeah. So you can kind of get a regular schedule going.
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0: 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Plus Pretty Ricky. 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
4: You remind me of a time with my parents. 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
4: It's time for Blown Off, where we call up the person who ghosted you and find out what the hell happened.
5: Ooh, and today's story is messy. We got Elena from Rio Rancho on the line. Girl, tell us everything.
6: Okay, so his name is Ray. First of all, I'm a big fan of your show.
5: Aww.
6: And I'm really excited to be here.
5: I'm a big fan of you.
6: Thank you. But, okay, so Ray and I matched on Bumble, and he seemed, like, normal, like, a decent job, made me laugh. He wasn't ugly, like, you know, kind of going on. And so last Friday, we go out to Sadie's.
4: Oh, I love Sadie's. And we're listening.
6: Mm-hmm. And so, honestly, it was good. Like, we are laughing, knocking back margs. Like, the energy, bam, it's there. Like, I'm thinking, like, okay, this might actually go somewhere.
5: I'm just a little bummed I wasn't invited to this. This sounds like a good time. So, what happened? Why did he ghost you?
6: That's the thing. I have no idea. And here's the kicker. Like, it was my birthday.
4: I'm sorry, what? You went on a first date on your birthday?
6: Yes. And I told him. He even said something like, oh, wow, that's kind of special. So I'm thinking, like, maybe he'll do something cute, right? Like, get me a little dessert or buy, like, a round of shots or something.
5: You're fun, like, Lena. Okay, so, and then what?
6: Well, we kissed in the parking lot, and I was like, okay, yes. And then he goes, I'll text you tomorrow. And then, like, crickets. Nothing. Nada. Like, the man evaporated. I'm hoping
4: right.
6: He evaporated, but, my pride.
4: Okay. We got to get to the bottom of this. Hang tight. We're going to call him right now.
6: Okay. Thank you.
7: Yeah.
5: Hey, yo, Ray. What's up, man? This is Carlos D. Leah Black from 93.3 The Q. You got a second?
7: Oh, my God. Yes.
4: We're calling about Elena. Y'all went to Sadie's last week, right?
7: Oh, dude. She won't. Stop texting me. I mean, look, the date was fine, but Elena's way, way too much.
5: I thought she sounded fun, dude. What do you mean too much? Too much fun?
7: Bro, okay, look, it was her birthday, all right, which is fine. I mean, you go on a date on your birthday instead of hanging out with your friends, whatever. But she told, like, everybody. Like, she told the hostess. She told the bartender. She told, like, just randos, you know, sitting at tables next to us. Like, every time the waitress came by, it was like, hey, it's my birthday. I mean, I'm like, all right, great. Congratulations.
4: I mean.
5: I love it.
7: Then she orders, like, a pitcher of margaritas and goes like, hey, you're getting this, right? Birthday girl. Like, we just met on the internet last Tuesday.
5: Dude, really? Oh, no.
7: And then, after dinner, she wants to go dancing. All right. I tell her, look, I got to be up at 5 for work. And then she gets mad. Like, she's angry. Tells me I ruined her birthday. Like, I'm supposed to, you know, drop everything for somebody I just met because she was born on that day.
4: Okay, that is a lot. So, okay, Ray, funny thing. Elena's actually been listening this whole time.
5: Happy birthday.
7: What?
6: Yeah. Hi. So you're really going to sit there and act like you didn't have a good time?
7: I mean, you did shots with the waitress, Elena.
5: Hell yeah.
6: I mean, because you were sitting there like you were just a stiff mannequin. Like, I was trying to have fun. It was a date. It was a birthday. It was a party, you know? Like,
7: I mean, I think
6: hello.
7: You just wanted to have fun with my debit card. That's for sure.
6: Oh, please. It was Sadie's, not antiquity. Like, get over yourself.
7: Dude, I mean, she had him bring out flan with a candle and made me sing happy birthday in front of the whole restaurant. Like, what are you, 6?
6: No, but you were acting like someone died. Like, you could have tried to make it fun.
4: I mean, she's not totally wrong. But wait, and you kissed, right?
7: No. I don't know. I don't care who's wrong or right. I mean, I'm done with it. I mean, if she wants a birthday party, you know, hit up Peter Piper Pizza. I mean, I'm out.
5: Oh, Ray hung up. He's out, dude.
4: Oh, well, he's definitely not making the guest list next year.
6: Oh, my gosh. Snap. 100%. And good. I hope his car gets a flat in the Costco parking lot. You know?
5: I love it. I love the pettiness, girl. And I love how you celebrate your birthday. Next time you need to invite Lee and I, we will treat you to margaritas, too.
6: Oh, hold up. You know, we can celebrate all month.
5: Hey, let's celebrate. Let's hook her up with a gift card.
4: We should. Atlanta, don't even worry about him. We're going to send you a gift card so you can have a proper birthday dinner on us. Carlos and Leah got your back. I'm sorry.
6: Thank you. And Ray, if you're listening, lose my number.
5: Burn.
4: And watch out the Costco parking lots.
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11: Traffic on Paseo del Norte is shut down in both directions, east and westbound, between Universe and Unser Boulevard. Use Paradise or Rainbow Boulevard for east or westbound travel instead. Other than that, your roads in the metro are currently free from new accidents.
12: Mornings get busy fast. 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And when the weather turns, our forecast is New Mexico's certified most accurate.
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12: 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KOAT Action 7 News, more in the morning.
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16: Albuquerque weather.
17: Clouds clear out and we stay sunny today. Albuquerque warms a few more degrees to 86. We'll hit 87 in Santa Fe. Mostly clear but breezy if you're stepping out tonight. 54 Albuquerque, 48 Santa Fe. I'm meteorologist Olga Breeze for KOAT 7.

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6: Traffic on Paseo del Norte is shut down in both directions, east and westbound, between Universe and Unser Boulevard. Use Paradise or Rainbow Boulevard for east or westbound travel instead. Other than that, your roads in the metro are currently free from new accidents.
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18: Clouds clear out and we stay sunny today. Albuquerque warms a few more degrees to 86. We'll hit 87 in Santa Fe. Mostly clear but breezy if you're stepping out tonight. 54 Albuquerque, 48 Santa Fe. I'm meteorologist Olga Breeze for KOAT7.
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0: You're listening to 93.3 The Q. It is Carlos D. Dave Black. Good morning. Rise and shine. What? Is it today?
1: It's today.
0: Happy today today. I hope you have a great day today. I know I have a great way to start my day, and I hope everybody got to experience it. I drove down Coors on my way to work downtown Albuquerque. There was a balloon literally flying 20 feet above Coors.
1: I'm from
0: Albuquerque.
1: I know. I love it. I never get sick of it, as Carlos knows. He gets sick of me talking about balloons every day. But, like, it's just amazing.
0: She runs to the window.
1: Nobody, and to the wall. Just kidding.
0: Yeah, from the windows to the wall.
1: Nobody, like, gets this in other places. You know what I'm saying, yo? So, like, hey, this is a big deal. And I will never be sick of it. I will never tire of the balloons in the sky.
0: Yeah, not at all. I mean, we got such amazing, great things. And I think you had a great week. So I think you deserve a great meal. You deserve a giant breakfast burrito from your favorite local spot. You deserve that. You deserve a delicious green chili from your favorite spot. These are all the things that you deserve this morning, and you get to support local. So that's what I'm encouraging people to do today.
1: Support local today and treat yourself.
0: Treat yourself, fool. Yeah, treat yourself. But we're going to have fun this morning. We got your shot to go check out BTS. We want to fly someone far, far away. Well, maybe not far, far away. Someone had picked the L.A. trip yesterday.
1: Oh, cool.
0: So we're not giving away that one anymore.
1: But there's still lots of cool cities.
0: Yeah, the New York. I think there's Dallas and Boston. You want to go.
1: Fly out
0: Chicago.
1: Of the Sunport.
0: Right. So get your phone and text the keyword FIRE to 95819 for your shot to win. 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

0: Happy Friday. You listen to 93.3 The Q. Carlos Dean, Leah Black, 626. Good morning. So if you've looked at your kid's school yearbook this month, and then he stopped and looked, and everybody has, and then you're like, wait, is that even a real name? Is that a real name? Like,
1: wait,
0: what is it?
1: What are you saying?
0: And I'm not, and because kids have weird names now. Different names.
1: Yeah.
0: A mom's viral social media post about the wild names in her daughter's yearbook has parents everywhere sharing the craziest names they've heard at their kid's school.
1: Let me hear some of these.
0: Okay, some of these names. Are you ready for it?
1: Yeah.
0: And I'm not judging, but some of the names are Navy, Steel, Cannon, a boy named Prince Almighty, also a kid in one of their daughter's classes named Church. Not because they're religious, but because they named him after the zombie cat in Pet Cemetery.
1: What? You named your child after a zombie
0: Church.
1: Cat in Pet Cemetery?
0: It's so funny because names
1: I am judging a little bit.
0: Are pretty traditional. They've been traditional for years and years and years. I'm wondering, I have a few questions. Have we lost
1: yes.
0: our traditions?
1: I think there's still a lot of traditional, especially in New Mexico, but like yeah, there's a lot of new names that are things. You know what I mean?
0: It's interesting because
1: like objects.
0: My girls, they don't have Spanish names.
1: Right.
0: All of our family has, right?
1: Yeah.
0: I mean, I'm Carlos Duran.
1: Yeah.
0: My daughter's name is Leah, and my other daughter's name is Sasha. They're not Spanish names. I mean, one's like Arabic, and one's like a male Russian name. So
1: Sasha Baron Cohen. You named her after Sasha Baron Cohen, didn't you?
0: Exactly. And so we did change a little bit. We're not traditional in our names like we used to be.
1: And my dog daughter's name is traditional. So where are we going with this? Josephine. That was actually my grandma's name.
0: Okay.
1: But I'm just kidding with that. But I mean, that is her name.
0: I'm just saying we're picking names now.
1: That are different.
0: That are just fun.
1: Yeah.
0: It's funny because last night I was reading a book before I went to bed and I saw the name Dreamy. And I was like, I want to change my name to Carlos because my name is Carlos Duran, right?
1: Carlos D for Dreamy.
0: I was like, I want to put my Instagram page Carlos Dreamy. And I was like, I am such a nerd. Why would I want to do that?
1: So that you trick people, or not trick them, but you're like, hey, just so you know, I'm Dreamy.
0: I'm not Carlos D, I'm Carlos Dreamy.
1: It's silly. What would you change my name to?
0: I was
1: about to sleep. You need to make one of those website name generators.
0: So my question for you, Leah Black, is what would you change your name to if you can pick any name in the world right now?
1: You caught me. I can't think of anything.
0: Nothing?
1: I got to think on it for a minute.
0: It's a big commitment, isn't it?
1: Mm-hmm. It really is.
0: Yeah.
1: Especially if it's just even a social media handle. That's a big commitment.
0: That is a big commitment. I've heard people changing their names to like one letter.
1: Oh, yeah.
0: And they have huge issues because when you're filling out like applications or anything legal, the last name is required. So you're SOL when you're trying to do things because you can't even fill things out.
1: Oh yeah. Like because, what did Prince do with his symbol?
0: I know, you must have been really confused about it. But I was thinking about this too. You legally don't have to change your name. You can just tell people that's your name.
1: Oh
0: why
1: yeah.
0: Why not?
1: I mean,
0: who cares?
1: People do that. Pink doesn't have a legal thing that says, well, she might have an LLC or something now.
0: Like Pink LLC.
1: Yeah, because her real
0: name is,
1: but
0: what about Victoria's Secret? You think they'd come after her?
1: What do you mean?
0: Pink.
1: Oh, because they're just Pink? Aren't they just Pink?
0: What do you mean?
1: Aren't they called just Pink? Isn't it just Pink?
0: I thought it was just Pink.
1: Oh, is it? It is just... You're right. We're going deep in the hole today, guys. It's Friday. You're right. I was thinking it said just Pink on the button, but it's Pink.
0: Yeah. I don't know. I think some of them do say just Pink, though.
1: See, this is where I'm confused.
0: Yeah. But is it Pink or just Pink?
1: What if
0: Pink?
1: She trademarked that and she's all,
0: No, it's just Pink. I'm so confused. I want to know, did you ever change your name and what is it now? Text us, 505-843-9393. You can always call in as well. You listen to 93.3 The Q.

0: 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Good morning, America.
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0: So let's jump into the dirty this morning. I know you got some stories. I want to talk about Dua Lipa. You're currently planning a dream vacation to Paris, Tokyo, Mexico City. You can now have one of the biggest pop stars on the planet act as your personal tour guide. This is real. Dua Lipa has partnered with Google Maps to launch a custom curated travel list featuring her favorite global hotspots. So you get to kind of just travel with Dua Lipa. You're not really with her, but obviously this woman travels the world. She knows exactly where to go and what to experience. But yeah, you could, it even includes rare photos from her actual camera roll and personal stories about each location. So if you look up those cities on Google Maps, there's a custom street view where a mini cartoon version of Dua is literally levitating through the streets. I think it's kind of cool.
1: That's cool.
0: I think this is something we should do in Murque as well. And maybe we have like Al Hurricane Jr. like giving us a tour of Albuquerque,
1: of
0: you know?
1: All the things, like virtual.
0: Yeah.
1: Rest in power, by the way.
0: Rest in power to both of them as well, for sure.
1: Yes. I want to talk about Jamie Foxx for a minute.
0: Okay.
1: You know, he had that special last year. He admitted he had a stroke.
0: Yeah.
1: That was heavy. Deep. And, you know, and he went through a lot of stuff. I don't know if anybody watched his special.
0: It was good.
1: Watch it, and you just feel for him. You're just like, dang, you know. But he is going to be a dad again.
0: Congratulations.
1: That's right.
0: Yeah. Who's a lucky woman?
1: So her name is Alice Huckstep. I don't know much about her. She's one of those, like, you know, down low people.
0: Yeah,
1: she's on the DL.
0: Was.
1: I just realized what I said, and let's not. Anyway. But they were first spotted together back in August of 2023, okay?
0: It's been a while.
1: After more than a year together, though, they confirmed they split up in January of last year, right? Though they've been spotted back together, so now they're really together because she's got a baby bump and they are pregnant. So congrats to Jamie Foxx. Hopefully they're not an on-again, off-again relationship and they're going to be good because he definitely doesn't need any stress in his life.
0: Right, yeah, not at all.
1: Stroke,
0: I'm sure his life has completely changed and exactly how he thinks. I mean, you go through something like that, life-changing experience. It kind of is crazy that you have to go through these really life-changing experiences to realize how blessed you are to be healthy.
1: Yes.
0: Health is wealth, baby.
1: I think the thing that helps him, too, is that she's not in the public eye. She's not a public person. And so I think that he likes to keep it low-key and, like, he's not a big showy, you know what I'm saying?
0: Yeah,
1: so,
0: only if it's him.
1: Yeah.
0: He's showy.
1: He's showy, but he doesn't want his girl to be showy. So good for them.
0: You're listening to 93.3 The Q. Conor Z and Leah Black. Good morning.
2: I could

0: All right, big shout out to all your school age kids and mamas, teachers, all the things. Last day of school today for my girls. And then summer officially begins for them.
1: Oh, I just got so excited.
0: Yeah, so they're really excited about that.
1: I could not wait for school to be out for summer.
0: This is terrible, but our summer plans this year are to go on vacations without the kids.
1: That's not terrible.
0: Is that terrible?
1: They're getting older now. Yeah. They're doing their thing. And you did admit recently that they don't want to do as many things with you guys, which makes you sad. But you're like, all right, well then, I guess we'll do our own thing.
0: I mean, they're busy. I mean, they got friends. They're got their own things going on, which is great.
1: Yeah, they're super busy.
0: But if you're currently panicking because summer vacation just started and you have no idea how to entertain your kids or your teenagers, I got a few ideas this summer that you can do. Maybe start a summer tradition, like where you guys just go for a drive and they get to pick all the music. And you just listen to their music.
1: Oh, that's fun.
0: And
1: if you can tolerate it. Sorry, you got to be open-minded.
0: Yeah, just got to be open-minded. Yeah. You got to tolerate it.
1: Yeah.
0: Because they tolerate your crap.
1: Yeah, exactly.
0: So why not? Give them that challenge. Also, here's another one where you do a little store thrift challenge every once in a while. Everybody gets $10 and you have to buy the weirdest thing in the thrift store.
1: Oh, that's fun. Thrift store.
0: It's like a little competition.
1: I like that.
0: Yeah. And
1: you're
0: not spending a lot of money and it's fun to do. I know we should do
1: that. You and I should do that. You know what I've always wanted to do? I've never done this. That whole little antique row on Central, like over by like Dion's.
0: Yeah.
1: I've never been in those stores.
0: Me neither.
1: We should go because I saw somebody on Insta the other day and she was from out of town and she came here and was telling us about the gun. I was like, we better get our butts in there.
0: I'll give you $10. You give me $10 and let's see who can find the weirdest thing in the thrift store.
1: Let's do it.
0: All right, we can make that happen. Also, create a summer dare jar. You write some silly things in it. The kids write some silly things in it. And then every weekend you got to pull something. So it might be you guys doing like a little karaoke in public or
1: TikTok
0: maybe
1: dance.
0: TikTok dances, just something goofy.
1: Love it.
0: But this gives you an opportunity to bond with your kids, do something really fun with them. We always create memories when we do things out of the ordinary.
1: Yeah.
0: So create those memories that you can remember. 2026 summer, what did we do?
1: We were
0: goofy with our jar. We went thrifting. We did all those things.
1: Yeah, I love this idea. Let's you and I also do this, Carlos.
0: I know, but I want to do it too. I'm cool. We can get a silly jar if you want.
1: Let's get a silly jar.
0: Maybe that's what we should do.
1: Yeah. Leah.
0: We should get a silly goose jar.
1: Silly goose.
0: We print out a little silly goose and put it
1: on
0: the jar and put silly things that we can do.
1: We're going to be
0: yours
1: speaking.
0: Are going to be the silliest. I feel like you're going to go extra on it, though.
1: Like, when you're not in this studio, I'm going to be sneaking things in there,
0: right.
1: New things.
0: Right,
1: like,
0: right.
1: Exactly. Like, oh, we got to do this.
0: We got to do it. Well, you picked it, Los. You picked it, bro.
2: We the people are ready for this.
3: Good morning, America.
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8: Currently, no new accidents to report in the metro. Construction closures on Paseo del Norte affecting east and westbound traffic between...
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31: Okay, so honestly, for real, the nail in the coffin for me is when I saw the full body harness. As soon as I saw that, I was like, nope, exit stage left, I am out here.
0: What are you strapping in for?
32: It's just there, just in case it's needed. You know what I mean? It's just part of the collection. I like to have options. You know what I mean? I'm prepared. I'm like a Boy Scout.
31: I mean, listen, I'm not a prude or anything. I'm down to explore, but I felt like I walked into, honestly, just like you said, a 50 Shades of Jake situation. And, you know, on a first date of, you know, first time over, that's not something I was really ready for. I hadn't mentally prepared to see that.
32: It's a bit much to take in on, like, a first date. I get it.
0: Yeah, I think...

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1: Most random thing maybe that you've stolen back in the day as a kid. 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Kids, don't be stealing.
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1: All right, let's talk Kim Kardashian. Her daughter, 12-year-old Northwest, mm-hmm. has a dermal piercing on her hand. It's basically mm-hmm. like a little bar like that you would see in someone's ear or yeah. nose or whatever. Yeah. But it's like on her knuckle. Some people are saying it's bad parenting.
3: Her parents are Kanye and Kim. Like, they can do whatever they want. Like, they can get tattoos. Like, she don't got to worry about getting a job later because she's going to be rich already. 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
1: So you think you're lesser then?
3: For sure.
1: Oh, okay. Yeah. We all are. I don't know.
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0: 93.3 The Q. It is called Delia Black. You want to go check out BTS? We fly you out. You pick the city. It could be New York, Dallas, Boston. LA's already taken. Somebody already claimed that. Baltimore is already taken. Somebody already claimed that. But we want to send you, text the keyword FIRE to 95819. We were just listening to the new Ariana Grande song, which we're going to play right now.
1: Yeah.
0: What do you think?
1: I like it, and I still think it's to her ex.
0: You think this one's to her ex?
1: I think it's still giving good song material for her.
0: Yeah, why not?
1: Granted, she's not the only songwriter on it, but, I mean, let that material go for life.
0: Let it go, right?
1: Yeah, that's
0: it's so
1: the
0: relatable.
1: Best songwriting. I was thinking about stuff. Like, and I've been with Wayne over 10 years now, but I was thinking about, like, a situation that I was in, like, you know, forever ago. And I was like, oh, that would make a really good song.
0: Yeah. Isn't it weird how these sad, happy, the extreme situations make for good music?
1: I know. It sucks, too, that they say when you're happy, you're not inspired to write. Like, like artists need that torment. You need to be either depressed or sad or mad. It's so BS. I mean, like, let's write when we're happy, too.
0: Yeah, so it's going to be on her upcoming album, Petal, which comes out in July. She produced it with some of our absolute faves who produce some amazing pop music, including Max Martin, which you already know the production is going to be top tier on this album. And then Monday, the music video comes out, but we got the new music, which just dropped at midnight last night. It's new Ariana Grande. It's called Hate That I Made You Love Me, and it's only on 93.3 The Q.

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0: the North Valley, Pasel the Norte, with construction closures between Unser and Universe Boulevard going east and westbound. Other than that, no new accidents to report.
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15: Hey, what up? It is Carlos D. It is Confessional Mondays. What is your confession?
16: Hey, okay. Oh, gosh. Please don't judge me. Sometimes. Okay, so I'll match with my roommate. I made a fake Tinder account, and I'll agree to come over just so they'll clean up the apartment.
15: What?
16: It works every single time.
15: That is so funny. All right, do you have a better confession? What's your confession?
16: Okay, please don't judge me. Whenever I log on into the airport or other places where they ask for my email to get the free Wi-Fi, I put my sister-in-law's email and I click yes to accepting promotional email. She doesn't know who it is, but it's me because I don't like her and she's just weird.
15: Wow, that's a big confession. What about you? What is your confession today?
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20: Clouds clear out and we stay sunny today. Albuquerque warms a few more degrees to 86. We'll hit 87 in Santa Fe. Mostly clear but breezy if you're stepping out tonight. 54 Albuquerque, 48 Santa Fe. I'm meteorologist Olga Breeze for KOAT7.
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0: Happy Friday. You're listening to 93.3 The Q. It is Carlos D and Leah Black. Good morning. Thank you so much for waking up with us. We appreciate you. Don't forget, Kid Laroi is going to be on Monday. Revel, you can still get your tickets. Get Adam, buy your tickets, because it's going to be a great show. And Tommy Richmond's going to be there.
1: Yeah, it is going to be two of our Q artists.
0: Yeah, so we're stoked about that. So I want to bring this up because I read this article. Shout out to KRQE News 13, who did a thing on it. The Albuquerque Police Department crediting their newer drones with helping stop two men now accused of stealing credit card numbers from gas pumps right here on the west side of Albuquerque.
1: Yes.
0: This actually went down. Imagine that. So they have all these drones now, APD. Bro, stop criming.
1: Stop criming. Stop being bad because we see you.
0: We see you, boo. And we're going to catch you. This happened last Friday at the Maverick on 98th near Blue Water. APD says the suspects are there. They're doing their thing. They're trying to steal credit card information, you know, from the gas pumps when you're doing the tap.
1: Yeah. What is that thing that you called it? They put their own thing on top of it. So they're taking your information. So if you're ever at a gas station, by the way, this is a little tip. If there's like a weird green or it's raised up and it looks like a contraption on top of where you swipe your card, don't do it because somebody has... I can't remember what they're called, but they're like, they're swipey thingies, and they are their own box that they've added on top of the thing to get your credit card information.
0: Yeah, and they can totally scan it. Yep. And apparently what these dudes are doing, they were using that credit card data to buy a lot of diesel fuel. I don't know if they were just reselling it or whatever they're doing, but ABD launched its drone program in September with 10 drones, and they said it's helped improve police response time with drones getting to the scene nearly 80% faster than patrol units. So the drones get there before the cops get there, but they already see what's going down.
1: They followed. Did you see the video footage?
0: I have not.
1: Carlos, this drone followed the guy all the way back to his house.
0: That's amazing.
1: Boom!
0: Okay, so APD, I want to ask. I want to apply for that drone job. Imagine how fun it would be to be the APD drone.
1: Pilot's license.
0: You know, just chilling at, I don't know where they're at, you know, doing
1: we'll
0: find these drones.
1: For you. We'll find it.
0: And, you know, trying to track them down. You know what I mean?
1: Oh, my gosh. Well, we know people. You know, I work for the city, so I have some ends over there where we could talk to the guys and say, hey, how do you become this?
0: Yeah,
1: you know,
0: how can I apply for it?
1: Yeah,
0: exactly. I'm terrible with flying drones, by the way, and I probably shouldn't put that on my application.
1: Oh, great. Well, I'm not going to vouch for you now.
0: I've already bought three different drones, and I've lost all three of them in people's trees or their homes, or I don't even know where they're at. And I haven't even told my partner or my family that I've been buying these drones.
1: Oh, my gosh. So this is your version of my old version of me clickbaiting?
0: Yeah, exactly. And I can't believe I just said this out loud, but I'm admitting it, that I have a drone problem and I cannot fly the bird.
1: Okay, Carlos,
0: well,
1: I am not vouching for you now with my friends at APD. That is out.
0: I know. I'd be with a team of APD drones and all of a sudden, like, I'm going way to the right. They're like, too far to the right, Los. Where are you? Who are you chasing?
1: So,
0: I'm just like, I'm out here on the outskirts.
1: Of all people, it sounds like you really do need to go to learn how to fly drones. So maybe this would be a good thing. Or maybe, have you given up? Or you're not going to...
0: I'd never give up.
1: Oh, great. So you will buy more drones. Okay, so we got to get you in school. We got to get you.
0: But I'm thinking, and I hate to say this, I feel like I need to buy a more expensive drone.
1: Oh, my God. That's like saying, oh, I won't wreck this car. It needs to be a more expensive car.
0: I think my problem is I'm buying cheap drones.
1: Oh, so that's why.
0: Yeah,
1: so when you're flying them, the more expensive ones ignore your commands
0: exactly.
1: And fly right?
0: I'll be honest with you. Let's keep it real circle. I've been looking at, getting a newer vehicle.
1: Yeah.
0: I'm thinking instead, use that money to get a new drone.
1: Just save your money and get an eVTOL. Remember?
0: And fly that around with APD?
1: Yeah. No, they hold passengers. They have them in other cities. It's real. The Jetsons is real.
0: So just buy one of those. How much is that?
1: It's probably like, I don't know, $1 million. I don't know how much it is.
0: You know who you're talking to? Like, I don't just got $1 million.

0: All right, so we've done a lot of things this morning. One, we decided we're going to change our names.
1: I'm changing
0: my name to Cardo's Dreamy. That's what the D stands for, Dreamy.
1: I'm still searching for mine.
0: I'm still searching for yours.
1: We're also going to have a silly goose jar.
0: Yeah, we're going to have a silly goose jar where we have to pull from the silly goose jar and do silly goose things.
1: Like little dares.
0: Yeah, like little dares. And that was a summer idea for your kids to do with your kids and have some fun with them.
1: But we're
0: also
1: big kids. So.
0: The other idea was going to change my careers. I decided to change my career.
1: Oh, yeah.
0: And I'm going to become a police officer, drone pilot. That's where I can catch all these fools trying to do some things and buke.
1: We got a far way to go for that.
0: Not really. I did a little research on it. Like, how can I fly one of these drones?
1: Yeah.
0: And so what I would have to do is get the FAA Part 107 Remote Pilot Certificate.
1: Thank you.
0: Costs $175 to do.
1: Okay. Thank you.
0: Then 10 to 20 hours of training.
1: Okay.
0: But with that, not only can I do the police officer thing, but first I got to become they're actual police officers. So I'd have to go to the police academy. I'd have to do all the hard work that they do.
1: Okay. You're
0: become
1: already
0: a police
1: on the path.
0: Officer.
1: You've been getting shredded.
0: Right. But then I become the drone police officer guy.
1: Yes.
0: And I get to catch these criminals. I just want to chase them down. And
1: with
0: I want to put like little squirters on it. Like little water squirters. Or like with dye. Like red dye.
1: Yes, I was thinking
0: And
1: that.
0: Then I'm going to follow him and I'm just going to like squirt them in the back of the head.
1: Make it hot pink or something.
0: Yeah, I got you, fool.
1: Oh my gosh, I love this story. Especially when they lead you right to their house like these guys that were stealing credit cards off the gas stations.
0: Yeah.
1: And then the personal eVTOL, we were talking about that a minute ago. And remember, I was like, they're like $1 million.
0: Right.
1: So an eVTOL is an electric vertical takeoff and landing aircraft. So essentially think of a very tiny helicopter, okay?
0: Yeah.
1: These things can take off and land almost anywhere. They go up, straight up, vertical, and they go down. And so this is... The technology is here. It's like, it's coming in the future. It's here. So we're working on trying to get it out at the Sunport. But they start, Carlos, the single seat ultralight that complies with FAA Part 103, meaning it requires no pilot's license. It reaches 50 miles per hour, $39,000.
0: Okay, so I got a question for you. So you told me to get one of those, right?
1: Yeah.
0: I don't want to show off in front of all the other drone operator police officers. I'm not going to show up with my eVTOL and be like, I got an eVTOL.
1: Oh, sorry.
0: You know what I'm saying? And I'm chasing all of them with my big old squirters.
1: True. But what I'm saying to you is that for your attainment, because you're like, maybe I don't get a car and maybe I save it for a drone, well, you should get an eVTOL because the next step up is like $128,000. So get the $39,000 one.
0: Wouldn't the APT, wouldn't they get me my own drone? Am I going to have to pay for
1: that? Unless you could ride in it, though. You could
0: So I can follow my drone around. Is that what you're trying to tell me to do?
1: Or you could be following the criminals around in your little eVTOL.
0: What if they put APD officers in these eVTOLs and all of a sudden we see them like the Jetsons like flying around chasing you? Like, whoop, whoop. It's the sound of the police. Like, that's how they pull you over.
1: It's the sound of the police. I don't
0: hear them anywhere.
1: They land
0: on your car and all of a sudden pull you out of the sunroof.
1: Pull over!
0: Sir! Why did you just pull me out of the sunroof? Where is this car going?
1: We're at dorks. Good morning. Okay. It's Friday, guys.
0: Totally realistic. 93.3 The Q. Good morning.

0: we're going to do something kind of strange on the show. We've never done this before. We want you to be part of it, though. If you have a weird talent that you can do on the phone, 505-843-9393. What are you going to win? Probably nothing. But we're going to have some fun. Now, Leah just told me she has a few weird talents, and I was just observing them, and I was like, we got to do this on the radio. So if you got one, call us. We'd love to hear it. Leah's going to do hers next in 2 minutes. 93.3 The Q.
1: We the people are ready for this. Good morning, America.
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1: Traffic on your freeways looking good here this morning. I-25 comes from the interchange towards Comanche with more northbound movement. Eastbound I-40 between the river and 12th Street picking up again near Broadway towards I-25. And in the North Valley, expect construction closures on Paseo del Norte, both east and westbound between Universe and Unser Boulevard.
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0: All right, so if you've been listening to us for a while, you know that we're weird.
1: We're dorks.
0: We're dorks. We're nerds, space nerds. I'm into birds. I'm into
1: dinosaur nerds.
0: Yeah, I'm a dinosaur. Wait, what?
1: We like dinosaurs.
0: Yeah, we like dinosaurs.
1: I said we are the most talking about dinosaurs morning show in New Mexico.
0: Maybe the world.
1: Prove us wrong. Yeah.
0: Prove us wrong. And birds. Like
1: yep.
0: What?
1: Yep.
0: Am I 100? I don't know. But we also found out that Leah has these weird talents. Yeah, I feel like we don't talk about it enough because she walks in the morning and she comes in with these voices. And I'm like, who is that? And why are you giving me oranges with that weird voice? All right, so I didn't even know. I should have asked you who this voice was because I don't even know.
1: Oh, you don't know?
0: I know it's familiar. I do watch Batman.
1: It's from The Dark Knight Rises.
0: And this character, his name is Bane.
1: Bane.
0: And you know how to do his voice.
1: Well, you got... You want me to do it?
0: Can you do it? This is how she talks to me in the morning.
1: Let me quit laughing. This is normally off the mic stuff.
0: I go, good morning, Leah. And this is how she comes in.
2: Carlos Duran, good morning. Let us not stand on ceremony alone. Let us go forth into Gotham.
0: It's going to be a great show today, isn't it? Yeah. So that's what I get to experience every single morning when Leah comes in. And I, you know what? You're part of the fam, so I feel like you need to experience it as well.
1: That's true.
0: And then, and also, when we have a great show, at the end of the show, you know what she does? She busts out, and she all of a sudden, she turns into Michael McDonald. And I'm like, who is, if you're not sure who Michael McDonald is.
2: I keep forgetting, not in love anymore. I keep forgetting how it never feels the same again.
0: What? And strangely, why does Bane sound like Michael McDonald? Like,
1: all of my voice things all somehow sound similar.
0: Like how good she did. Like, listen to this.
1: That's so fun. Silly.
0: So when you forget something, do you say that? You're like, I don't know. I keep forgetting.
1: Yes. I keep forgetting. You guys, it's Friday. We just want to have fun with you.
0: Yeah, happy
1: Friday.
0: We
1: want to make you laugh.
0: If you have a weird talent like Leah does that you do to your coworkers every single morning, call us up. We want to hear it. 505-843-9393.
1: Yes.
0: We're going to play you the new Ariana Grande, if you haven't heard it, just after 8 o'clock right here on 93.3 The Q.
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0: All right, let's talk about some things. You're listening to 93.3 The Q. It's Carlos Díaz, the Black. Good morning. Thank you so much for waking up. So let's be completely honest with each other. What is the absolute latest time a friend can text you before you officially consider an insult to your sleep schedule? Well, we wake up hella early.
1: We do wake up hella early. You guys do too because you're here with us.
0: Right.
1: But I, for my protection of all things sacred, I don't ever have a ringer on. Like, I have no sound coming from my phone because I can't control when people text me, call me, whatever. My work phone, because I have two cell phones. So my work, my city phone. Notice how I don't call this work. I call the city job work.
0: Okay.
1: That one is on vibrate.
0: All right.
1: Except for during the days I have the
0: ringer
1: on.
0: Because you have emergencies. You got things to deal with.
1: Yeah. But like my personal phone, I just check it every once in a while. But then I need my sleep. So I go to sleep, you know. So God forbid there's an emergency.
0: I'll keep it 100.
1: Yeah.
0: I am.
1: So I don't care. So
0: I'm the king of the D&D. My phone is always on Do Not Disturb. All the time.
1: I know. I see that when I text you. It's like, I'm like, oh, good. He'll see it later.
0: Yeah, I'll see it later. And I just feel like I look at my phone when I need to, like, do phone things, right? And, and that's for my own personal brain. You know what I'm saying?
1: Life hack that Carlos taught me.
0: Oh, what's a life hack? I want to know.
1: You taught it to me is that the people that are really important, like your kids and your partner, you can put on a thing where it breaks through.
0: Emergency bypass.
1: That's cool.
0: So I have emergency bypass on all the people that I know. Awesome. It could be an emergency, right? Like family members. I got to know if they got to get a hold of me. If they got to get a hold of dad, they can get a hold of me.
1: Yeah.
0: I even have the school on on emergency bypass. That's because if they're calling me, they're calling me about something important. So, yeah, that is a life hack that you can do. Most people say the average person will automatically turn down any plans that start after 9 p.m. If you call them after 9 p.m., that is the cutoff time to say you are reaching out after hours and you should not be doing that.
1: Yeah. I don't ever think it's a new age, it's a new world order. I don't ever think it's rude. Like, I tell people literally, they're like, I'm sorry to text so late. And I'm like, you could text me at 3 a.m. I'm okay with it because I turn off that sound.
0: 100%. Like, text me whenever you want. I'll get to it when I get to it.
1: Yeah.
0: If it's an emergency, like, obviously with most iPhones, I know that you call someone twice or three times and it'll ring, right?
1: That's so good to know. Yeah. I'm going to break through your D&D, Carlos.
0: Right, so you can break through the D&D. I have it where if you call twice in a row or three times, I think, that it'll automatically ring. So you can get through the D&D if you really want to. Shoot.
1: I love it.
0: Yeah.
1: Don't be using that on me, though, you guys. Please.
0: Yeah. Yeah. No doubt. No doubt. Don't be doing that. So there you go. So 9 p.m. should be the cutoff time when you're reaching out to your friends.
1: So it's the social
0: During the week
1: faux pas. Like, you should not be reaching out to people. You know what? I say reach out to me anytime you want.
0: Samesies. I won't pick up. But,
1: exactly. Call us anytime. We just won't answer.
0: I'll text you back 12 hours later. But, hey. I love you, boo.
1: 12 to 24.

0: people are ready for this. Good morning, America.
1: Hello.
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0: was in a wreck. I need a check.
1: Blur and Rose is the way to go.
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1: Blur and Rose is the way to go.
0: I was in a wreck. 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
1: Blur and Rose is the way to go.
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9: Hey, what up? It is Carlos D. It is Confessional Mondays. What is your confession?
21: Hey, okay. Oh, gosh. Please don't judge me. Sometimes. Okay, so I'll match with my roommate. I made a fake Tinder account, and I'll agree to come over just so they'll clean up the apartment.
9: What?
21: It works every single time.
9: That is so funny. All right, do you have a better confession? What's your confession?
21: Okay, please don't judge me. Whenever I log on into the airport or other places where they ask for my email to get the free Wi-Fi, I put my sister-in-law's email and I click yes to accepting promotional email. She doesn't know who it is, but it's me because I don't like her and she's just weird.
9: Wow, that's a big confession. What about you? What is your confession today?
22: So I work as a subcontractor for this really huge company, and a few months ago they accidentally paid me, I guess you could say, an extra $5,000. I haven't said anything, and I'm kind of thinking I'm not going to. What they don't know won't hurt them. That's kind of what I'm thinking.
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9: When you lose something of, like, sentimental value, your heart shatters, your stomach, you feel nauseous because you're like, oh my God, like, how do I replace this?
10: Yes. Yeah. I feel like that's something I would do. You guys know me. I lose everything.
23: You were late today because you didn't have your key card.
9: And she's proud of it.
10: I wasn't late. 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
10: I just misplaced it. 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
9: How do you wash your body? 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
10: I feel like it used to just be my hand, but then now it's a loofah.
11: A loofah.
10: Yeah, yes. Loofah. And it, I mean, the soap just comes off
23: it's
10: that so good. Yes.
9: Yeah. I'm team loofah as well. Matt, what are your thoughts?
23: I use hands. I'm a hand guy.
9: Yeah.
23: I don't know. I lather
9: you
23: up.
9: Okay, well, if you're using lather. 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Like, you have to go down?
23: No, I'm an ass to face guy.
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25: So my coworker Brittany has been obsessing over her ex
0: for months. She begged me to go out with him to see if he'd moved on or whatever.
2: Hold up. So, like, you were like a spy? Like, an actual, like, reconnaissance mission? Is this what's going on?
0: Well, I know how it sounds. I just said yes because she's my friend. I thought it would be quick and awkward, but Miguel was nothing like she described. She said he was boring and selfish, but he asked me about my family, and he paid attention when I talked, and he made me laugh.
3: Uh-oh, somebody caught feelings on a spy mission.
0: I didn't mean to, but now Brittany keeps asking me for intel, and I don't know what to tell her. Because Miguel was, I think he was genuinely sweet.
8: Wow. You know, I had the best time I've had with you in, like, forever.
3: This is a whole, like, romantic comedy happening right here on our station.
0: Miguel, would you want to try again, like, for real this time? Like, no ulterior motives?
8: Are you kidding me? Of course. Yeah.

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0: 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We love it.
1: Trying to get crazy with this scene. Don't you know I'm loco?
0: All right, locals only. That means we discuss all things local and burke and all around the metro area. Things are going down. What you got for us?
2: Well, one thing I actually just, I didn't even tell you about this, but your favorite spot, The Office.
0: Yeah, my
2: there
0: spot.
2: There is this badass local band. They do covers of every decade, everything. They do Bruno Mars to like, I don't know, they're all over the place. Hicks and Fowler, they're playing at The Office tonight.
0: Okay, yeah, that's maybe where you might find me there.
2: I might be there,
0: yeah,
2: too.
0: Yeah, come on through, girl.
2: I do want to talk about this really cool family event happening tomorrow, and it's free, which is our favorite price range on the show.
0: That's how we roll.
2: Yes, it's roll. We're cheap and easy, guys. But Touch a Truck, it's an annual event. Thanks to City Councilor Grout. They do it on the corner of Central and Montebeau. It happens every June, and it's happening tomorrow, 10 to noon. And listen to this. They've got, like, fire trucks out there. They're going to have, like, snow plows from the city, all kinds of really cool, amazing big trucks. And kids and adults, kids at heart, you can climb up in the trucks and honk the horns and, like, see how they work up close and personal. So
0: fun.
2: Touch a Truck tomorrow, noon to 2, Central Montebeau.
0: Okay, so I got one for you. It's Dinosaur Night at the ballpark. And you know, we're all about dinosaurs on this show.
2: Yes.
0: Yeah, so we want to see you there. RGCU Field, Isotopes Park, celebrating the grand reopening of the New Mexico Museum of Natural History and Science. Had two major renovations going down there, so it's a nice little theme night. We take on our rivals, El Paso Chihuahuas, and it's going down tonight. Game starts at 6:35. The first 1,500 fans through the gates receive a free dinosaur plushie. I might go stand in line with y'all, so get there early if you want one. And, you know, tickets are very affordable. Get them right now. Go to Isotopes, enjoy a game. It's going to be a beautiful night
2: for
0: baseball.
2: Shout out to Forrest. He was on the show earlier this week talking about those new gift cards they have, and you can use them all over the park. So you can send your kid, rather than with cash, be like, you go take this card and use your money. Okay, another cool thing happening tomorrow that's free, favorite price range. We have this new badass Route 66 Visitor Center. It's way west central over by, like, the Fire Academy and all that, Animal Humane. Well, it's an amazing, gorgeous facility, and they've been having free live music every weekend. This is the final weekend they're doing it. It starts at noon, and it's four different bands playing all the way till 3 o'clock. It's tomorrow at the Route 66 Visitor Center, and they're going to have food trucks. Ace's Fry Guy will be there, and the original Chicano dog.
0: Well, Tom, we tried to figure out what a Chicano dog was, so it's basically
2: a
0: twist on the Chicago dog.
2: With some, like, red chili and green chili and stuff.
0: Yeah, the local flair to it. And you can also check this out. Explore the local craft, culinary, and art scenes during the Makers District Neighborhood Block Party. It's going down. Businesses throughout the industrial district are opening up for an afternoon of pop-up markets, live music, food trucks, local shopping. It all goes down tomorrow from noon to 6 o'clock if you want to be part of that.
2: Where is it?
0: Right by, like, Canteen Brew House,
2: oh,
0: I think.
2: Yeah,
0: and
2: that's
0: La Cumbre.
2: Cool.
0: Yeah, they're all the things. Yeah.
2: That's
0: and they're going to have the little Bruce Cruise going on, too. So you get one of those group bicycle rides scheduled to navigate through the district and do the thing.
2: Sweet. That's so fun.
0: Yeah. Also going on, if you want to be part of this, Sunday mornings, if you haven't checked it out, the rail yards yet, you can wrap up your weekend. It's a burke tradition right there in historic Varelas. And stop on by, say what's up, meet your neighbors, meet your friends. They have so many great things happening. Food trucks, bakers, producers from our agricultural areas right here in New Mexico and Albuquerque. Independent artisans are going to be there. And that happens this Sunday from 10 to 2 o'clock. And if you want to park, you can park right there at the rail yards. They fill up quickly, though. So make sure you show up early. And it's just like a volunteer-driven event. 100% New Mexican. Support
2: That's so
0: local.
2: Cool. Also, you're going to be out somewhere this weekend, aren't you?
0: I am.
2: T-Mobile, baby.
0: That's right. Metro by T-Mobile.
2: Yep.
0: I'm going to be out and about, so definitely I want to meet you. If you listen to the show, just stop on by if you're in the area. Say what's up.
2: You always can find out where we're at and about, out and about, out
0: in the booth.
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0: Rio Grande Boulevard to I-25 and coming northbound on I-25 between Central Avenue and Comanche.
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0: mostly stay sunny today. Albuquerque warms a few more degrees to 86. We'll hit 87 in Santa Fe. Mostly clear but breezy if you're stepping out tonight. 54 Albuquerque, 48 Santa Fe. I'm meteorologist Olga Breeze for KOAT7.
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0: All right, I'm totally going to get canceled. Why are you even talking about this? I already know it. You're listening to 93.3 The Q. It's Carlos D and Leah Black.
1: What's going on?
0: So Stranger Things star Millie Bobby Brown, who we all love.
1: Yeah.
0: Facing major internet backlash after exposing her husband bizarre travel habits. It's kind of wild, okay? So she did an interview, and she talked about how her husband, he doesn't pack any clothes when he travels. Like, zero. He just goes shopping for a whole new wardrobe.
1: Oh, my God, how bougie.
0: The second they arrive at their destination. And he doesn't even pack a phone charger either. He just steals hers the whole trip.
1: Oh,
0: the internet
1: annoying.
0: Is absolutely dragging him, calling him a spoiled brat, a literal man-child. Some fans even telling her she needs to get a divorce.
1: They just had a baby, guys.
0: How are we feeling about this?
1: Well, I'm out. I'm with her. I think this guy, granted, you got money. You can do what you want. But, like, ew, how out of touch from society are you? And then also you got to waste time going shopping. Like, let's do other stuff.
0: I agree with him.
1: Oh my
0: God. 100% agree with him. I've been wanting to do this forever. I enjoy traveling with half a suitcase so I can come back with the half of it filled with clothes that I bought.
1: Carlos.
0: And I enjoy it, and it's fun,
1: but
0: and
1: no
0: I like to
1: charger?
0: Experience it.
1: And you steal hers?
0: Well, the phone charger thing ain't bad. I mean, like we can take turns charging the phone. That's not even a big deal. Like, your phone's not always on the charger. Like, you charge it overnight. I might need to charge mine in the morning. It's really not that big of a deal.
1: But the clothes thing, not even a toothbrush.
0: I think those small things, yeah. I mean, yeah, you take a toothbrush.
1: That's extreme, bro.
0: Yeah. If not, I'll just share my girls. Like, I don't care.
1: No, I'm out.
0: Why? I do other things in her mouth. Well, you know, like when you kiss, when you make out, like saliva and stuff, like we share those things, right?
1: Ew.
0: It's not that big of a deal.
1: Ew.
0: Is it?
1: Ew. I'm grossed out. No. I've had to do it in a pinch, but I was grossed out while doing it.
0: Why? It's a clean
1: because
0: toothbrush. Don't you rinse it off?
1: Cleaning out your own personal bacteria out of your teeth.
0: Right.
1: And then there's always got to be remnants on there, and then you're putting that other person's
0: when you
1: bacteria
0: clean it,
1: in your
0: but
1: teeth.
0: Don't you clean your toothbrush after you brush your teeth?
1: Yeah, but I don't think it's always fully clean.
0: Okay, so when you're kissing your man, you don't think there's germs in his mouth?
1: Oh, yeah, for sure, but like I'm not like licking the plaque off his teeth.
0: Well, you should go a little deeper. Maybe he might enjoy that. I'm just saying. I love that. You know, even with Z Travels, I tell her, like, she's, like, kind of panicking for a trip and stuff and, like, packing all this stuff. I'm like, let's just go shopping for some things, and maybe we go buy an outfit out in Vegas, and we wear it and rock our new outfits together.
1: I mean, it does sound dreamy and
0: fun. I think it sounds fun. Well, you can buy clothes here. Why can't you buy clothes in Vegas?
1: Because I have enough clothes. I want to go for the experience. I don't want to be going,
0: that's
1: like,
0: part
1: if
0: of the
1: I'm
0: going to
1: spend money, I want to be on drinks and food. Maybe music.
0: You can do drinks and food and music in Vegas.
1: How much money do you think we have over here?
0: You're just finding an outfit. What's a big deal?
1: No,
0: you don't
1: I'm
0: have
1: out.
0: To go to the bougie stores. You can
1: I'm
0: go
1: out.
0: To a real store.
1: I don't want to waste my time shopping on a vacation.
0: It's not wasting your time. You're spending time with your significant other.
1: In my opinion. And he certainly doesn't want to go shopping. Have you met Wayne? He's like, no. He orders everything from Shein or whatever you call it. Shine, Shein, Shein.
0: Yeah. I don't know. Oh, whatever. Okay, I get it. Do you, boo.

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5: Responders on scene of an accident on Morris Street approaching Gutierrez Road with congestion. On I-25, construction buildups in Santa Fe going northbound.

0: 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It's Carlos Z. Leah Black.
1: Hi.
0: Happy Friday. So first up, Space Twitter is going nuts right now, by the way, or SpaceX, right? Whatever we call it, because Jeff Bezos' multi-million-dollar Blue Origin rocket literally exploded in a massive fireball on the launch pad in Florida during a test. The video, if you haven't seen it, looks like a straight-up Michael Bay movie.
1: Nobody was hurt.
0: Good thing, right?
1: Okay.
0: Second, there's a giant debate raging on Threads right now about the phrase, "It's all downhill from here." That's your saying. A poll of 2,000 people found that 87% think it means things are getting worse. It's all downhill from here.
1: Yeah.
0: But 13% swear it means things are getting easier, like coasting downhill on a bike.
1: Yes, my people. Finally, Carlos.
0: Yeah. How do you feel about this one?
1: I feel so seen.
0: You know what? And the more I think about it, going downhill is the easy ride. Like, oh,
1: yeah,
0: we're going downhill.
1: Coasting.
0: But I also think of going downhill as like almost bad too.
1: I know, because we've been trained by society and all the negative Nancys out there. Sorry, Nancy. But
2: it's
1: like
2: okay.
1: Uphill is really hard. It's an uphill battle. Have you ever heard that phrase? So when you go downhill, you're like, wee. Everything's good.
2: Whee!
1: That's why on Wednesdays I say it's all downhill from here. And people are like, why do you say that? I'm like, because it's we need to reshift.
0: We're coasting down like a bike and it feels good.
1: Yes.
0: We're cruising.
1: We're not
0: using our muscles anymore.
1: Yeah, that 13%, they know what's up.
0: I think you talked me into this. I see you on this one now.
1: Carlos,
0: all right.
1: Join us.
0: All right. So also, this is kind of crazy. There's a video on TikTok right now. It's a side event at a California anime festival. Went completely viral because cosplay models were selling feet juice. And if you're not sure what that is, you can imagine it. It's literal fruit juice that they soak their bare feet in for $15 a glass. And you guys, it sold out in under an hour.
1: No way.
0: Feet juice.
1: Should we have a pop-up stand this weekend at the farmer's market, Carlos? I'll do it.
0: I know. Come on by, get your Carlos D. and Leah Black feet juice. And we'll throw in a free CD that we're trying to get out of the prize closet.
1: Yeah. Oh my God. This makes me think of another side endeavor.
0: Y'all are weird.
1: People
0: Who's
1: are
0: buying
1: weird.
0: Feet juice?
1: Weirdos.
0: Weirdos,
1: there are kind of people.
0: Jeez, yeah. Welcome to the family. Bunch of weirdos.

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9: I'm just going to say it. Okay, he tips like someone who's never worked a day in service.
10: Ooh.
9: Like, aggressively poor tipping.
11: So, wait, hold on. Let me get this straight. You ghosted him over money?
9: No. It's not about the money. First date, we get a bill, $50 for dinner. And this man leaves three crumpled up singles on the table. $3.
11: Yeah.
9: And our server was amazing. And Matt just, like, didn't care. So then date two, at that cute coffee place on Central.
11: Yeah.
9: The barista makes us these, like, gorgeous lattes with that little, like, leaf design and everything. And Matt grabs his drink and walks away like she's invisible.
12: Wait. Why am I tipping a coffee shop again? Like, they literally just push buttons on a machine.
9: And there it is. That's the attitude.

0: Hey, what up? It is Carlos D. It is Confessional Mondays. What is your confession?
1: Hey, okay. Oh, gosh. Please don't judge me. Sometimes. Okay, so I'll match with my roommate. I made a fake Tinder account, and I'll agree to come over just so they'll clean up the apartment.
0: What?
1: It works every single time.
0: That is so funny. All right, do you have a better confession? What's your confession?
2: Okay, please don't judge me. Whenever I log on into the airport or other places where they ask for my email to get the free Wi-Fi, I put my sister-in-law's email and I click yes to accepting promotional emails. She doesn't know who it is, but it's me because I don't like her and she's just weird.
0: Wow, that's a big confession. What about you? What is your confession today?
3: So I work as a subcontractor for this really huge company, and a few months ago they accidentally paid me, I guess you could say, an extra $5,000. I haven't said anything, and I'm kind of thinking I'm not going to. What they don't know won't hurt them. That's kind of what I'm thinking.
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0: Here's Ariana Grande talking about herself in the album Dangerous Woman.
6: 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Like, she's really just knows what she wants and gets it done and believes in what she believes in and is honest. 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
7: 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That's one of my favorites, most definitely. 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
0: Here's G Easy talking about being a part of both sides of hip hop.
10: Well, I'm both.
11: Yeah.
10: I could not be more both, man. 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
11: Okay.
10: That's the concept of, you know, the duality of this album of, you know, there's G Easy and there's Gerald. And I think G Easy is the crazy, out of control party guy. 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
12: I think I'm in a completely different headspace than I was when I wrote Sour. I think processing those feelings of, you know, sadness and heartbreak and jealousy and, you know, anger is so important in order to get over those feelings. And I think writing them down and writing an album about it definitely helped me move past some of those, like, uncomfortable feelings.
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Hit music back to back to back. Coming up, Taylor Swift. I got One Republic next after Huntrex Golden.

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I used to think about immature things. 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Is this really your real phone number?

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Thorough as f- don't need your chairs. 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Zodiac sign, it must be a Gemini moon, cause we about to go half. 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
0: Yeah! 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

0: What did you guys do for your first date?
1: And he asked me if I'd ever been to his church. He was like, it's casual. Want to come see it? And it was beautiful. It felt peaceful.
2: He's bringing Jesus to date one. Like, I ain't mad at that.
3: She's smart. She's beautiful. She's got this career. She's confident. She's everything.
2: And that's a bad thing?
3: No, it's just, I'm not like her. Like, I work a regular job at a tire shop. I didn't finish college. I'm not, you know, like the guy someone like her dreams about.
2: She picked you. She went out with you. Doesn't that mean something?
3: I didn't want her to wake up one day embarrassed by me. I thought it was better to just disappear before it hurt more.
1: Nathan, I am not looking for perfect. I'm looking for real. And you are.
3: Oh, man. You're so out of my league. I didn't think I even deserved a shot.
1: Okay, you already have the shot. And you didn't even have to try that hard. You just had to be you.
3: Thank you.

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6: Clouds clear out and we stay sunny today. Albuquerque warms a few more degrees to 86. We'll hit 87 in Santa Fe. Mostly clear but breezy if you're stepping out tonight. 54 Albuquerque, 48 Santa Fe. I'm meteorologist Olga Breeze for KOAT7.
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9: So you ghosted her because she isn't plus size anymore? 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
0: Wow.
10: I love plus size ladies. You know, I call them my squishies. I don't know. There's just something about like the extra curves, and it just does it for me. You know, like they're just funner, you know?
0: Like for when you're getting it on?
10: I mean, I love hugging them. Like the really big bear hugs.
0: That's awesome.
10: There's more to hold on to. There's more cushion. Like, I don't know. It's been my thing forever, and I guess I was just expecting that from Katrina.
11: Serious right now? I used to be like 300 pounds, and I've worked so hard to get healthy and lose it. I mean, honestly, I'm hurt. I really like Darren. He's smart and he's funny and he's super handsome, but I mean, I'm not going to gain it back just to be a squishy.

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2: Why did you ghost him?
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1: Clouds clear out and we stay sunny today. Albuquerque warms a few more degrees to 86. We'll hit 87 in Santa Fe. Mostly clear but breezy if you're stepping out tonight. 54 Albuquerque, 48 Santa Fe. I'm meteorologist Olga Breeze for KOAT 7.

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Keep listening. 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

Selena Gomez on 93.3 The Cube. Benny Blanco put up a video that Selena Gomez didn't know he took of her just eating. And him talking is like a voice drop about how beautiful she is. And she's just sitting there smiling and talking to him and eating. And she doesn't even know he's filming her. What's love like that like? It's Somber, back to Friends, 93.3 The Cube.

93.3 The Q, it's Rachel. You remember a couple years ago when the Eras Tour was in Vienna and they had to shut down a couple shows because there was a terrorist threat? Well, yesterday, a 21-year-old man has been sentenced to 15 years in prison after admitting he did, in fact, plan a terror attack on Taylor Swift's Eras Tour in Vienna. Apparently, they found all the bomb-making material at his house, and he was talking actively about what he was going to do. He only got 15 years? Does anybody else feel like that's a little light? 93.3 The Q.

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2: 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No, it's like cos dolls, but that's art. 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
16: I'm just going to say it. Okay, he tips like someone who's never worked a day in service.
17: Ooh.
16: Like, aggressively poor tipping.
18: So, wait, hold on. Let me get this straight. You ghosted him over money?
16: No. It's not about the money. First date, we get a bill, $50 for dinner. And this man leaves 3 crumpled up singles on the table. $3. Yeah. And our server was amazing. And Matt just, like, didn't care. So then date 2, it's a cute coffee place on Central.
18: Yeah.
16: The barista makes us these, like, gorgeous lattes with that little, like, leaf design and everything. And Matt grabs his drink and walks away like she's invisible.
19: Wait. Why am I tipping a coffee shop again? Like, they literally just push buttons on a machine.
16: And there it is. That's the attitude.

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3: It started with a little piano demo. I just recorded on my iPhone on a piano, and I sent it to Miriam. She was the first. She started writing a top line on that. And then, I started producing it later, a couple of months later. I wrote parts with it with Matthew Koma in Japan. And Divergent and Bud Light were also very interested in the song before it even really existed in its, full production.
4: It's K-Dog from Carlos and Kiki in the morning. Another fun fact for me, Grease 2, my favorite musical of all time. And yes, there is a Grease 2. It's not just Grease. That's one of my favorites, most definitely. Don't judge me.
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5: My mom, she's so cute. 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I feel like, Icon, that's such a big title. It's such a big thing to say or to even be said about myself. So now the pressure's on. I have to live up to that.
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10: Albuquerque weather. Clouds clear out and we stay sunny today. Albuquerque warms a few more degrees to 86. We'll hit 87 in Santa Fe. Mostly clear but breezy if you're stepping out tonight. 54 Albuquerque, 48 Santa Fe. I'm meteorologist Olga Breeze for KOAT7.
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93.3 The Q, it's Rachel. Every time I hear this song, I think of 50 Shades of Grey. No, it's not because I'm a pervert, which I am. I read all of those books. But it's also because it's the scene where Dakota Johnson is in his helicopter and Christian Grey is flying around. You know what's coming next. It's Love Me Like You Do, 93.3 The Q.

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9: 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I mean, damn.
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5: Hey, what up? It is Carlos D. It is Confessional Mondays. What is your confession?
6: Hey, okay. Oh, gosh. Please don't judge me. Sometimes. Okay, so I'll match with my roommate. I made a fake Tinder account, and I'll agree to come over just so they'll clean up the apartment.
5: What?
6: It works every single time.
5: That is so funny. All right, do you have a better confession? What's your confession?
7: Okay, please don't judge me. Whenever I log on into the airport or other places where they ask for my email to get the free Wi-Fi, I put my sister-in-law's email and I click yes to accepting promotional emails. She doesn't know who it is, but it's me because I don't like her and she's just weird.
5: Wow, that's a big confession. What about you? What is your confession today?
8: So I work as a subcontractor for this really huge company, and a few months ago they accidentally paid me, I guess you could say, an extra $5,000. I haven't said anything, and I'm kind of thinking I'm not going to. What they don't know won't hurt them. That's kind of what I'm thinking.
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12: Clouds clear out and we stay sunny today. Albuquerque warms a few more degrees to 86. We'll hit 87 in Santa Fe. Mostly clear but breezy if you're stepping out tonight. 54 Albuquerque, 48 Santa Fe. I'm meteorologist Olga Breeze for KOAT 7.

93.3 The Q. It's Rachel. I cannot believe I haven't seen the Michael biopic yet. At this point, I might as well just wait for it to come out on streaming. But the fact that Michael Jackson is on the charts again in the year of our Lord 2026 is making me unwell. It's Beat It on 93.3 The Q.

93.3 The Q. Coming up at noon, I've got your tickets to see the Kid Laroi. That show's coming up just a few days. And if you want to go see him, you have a chance at noon when we kick off the Q2K lunch. Right now, New One Republic on 93.3 The Q.

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15: 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I feel like they've made so many big statements in the music industry and in music history. 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
8: So my coworker, Brittany, has been obsessing over her ex for months. She begged me to go out with him to see if he'd moved on or whatever.
3: Hold up. So, like, you were like a spy? Like, an actual, like, reconnaissance mission? Is this what's going on?
8: Well, I know how it sounds. I just said yes because she's my friend. I thought it would be quick and awkward, but Miguel is nothing like she described. She said he was boring and selfish, but he asked me about my family, and he paid attention when I talked, and he made me laugh.
10: Uh-oh, somebody caught feelings on a spy mission.
8: I didn't mean to, but now Brittany keeps asking me for intel, and I don't know what to tell her. Because Miguel was, I think he was genuinely sweet.
16: Wow. You know, I had the best time I've had with you in, like, forever.
10: This is a whole, like, romantic comedy happening right here on our station.
8: Miguel, would you want to try again, like, for real this time? Like, no ulterior motives?
16: Are you kidding me? Of course. Yeah.

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2: Clouds clear out and we stay sunny today. Albuquerque warms a few more degrees to 86. We'll hit 87 in Santa Fe. Mostly clear but breezy if you're stepping out tonight. 54 Albuquerque, 48 Santa Fe. I'm meteorologist Olga Breeze for KOAT7.
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93.3 The Q. How did you know you made it in life? Some of the top answers were having a fancy watch. Having a walk-in closet is on the list. You know what mine was? Buying my own car. And not one that was such a beater that I didn't know if it could drive more than an hour. Buying a car that, like, actually functioned well. I was like, yes, I've made it. 93.3 The Q.

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1: 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Text the keyword ABQ, just four letters, ABQ, to 505-843-9393. 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

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People have tried to recreate it. They can't. It's not possible. You're in the middle of the Q2K lunch with Ludacris.

0: The images were terrifying. Parents watched their kids on a hidden camera in a room with a toy gun. It took just seconds before the children picked up the gun, stared down the barrel, and pointed it at other kids in the room. That's why gun safety is so important. This summer, Calibers is hosting youth camps for children ages 8 to 12. 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
8: And their little baby Nicasio Jr. She wants to do the leash.
9: Yeah.
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9: Because it just looks bad. 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
8: I don't care what people think.
9: It just looks like I can't take care of my own child.
8: But that's you taking care of them. 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
10: They got a shark one. They got a lot of cute little
8: ones. And then I feel like if you theme it, like give him a name or whatever, make it like his little friend, be like, come on, grab Jimmy. We're going to PetSmart. 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

0: The images were terrifying. Parents watched their kids on a hidden camera in a room with a toy gun. It took just seconds before the children picked up the gun, stared down the barrel, and pointed it at other kids in the room. That's why gun safety is so important. 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
4: Clouds clear out and we stay sunny today. Albuquerque warms a few more degrees to 86. We'll hit 87 in Santa Fe. Mostly clear but breezy if you're stepping out tonight. 54 Albuquerque, 48 Santa Fe. I'm meteorologist Olga Breeze for KOAT 7.

93.3 The Q. It is the Q2K lunch. I just saw a story about 98 degrees. Obviously, we all grew up with the boy bands, right? 98 degrees. Jeff from the group did an interview and said that the original name for 98 degrees was four tools in a box. I cannot tell if this is a joke or not, or if he is serious. Four tools in a box? Nobody's going to see four tools in a box on tour, I promise you. 98 degrees with the Lachey brothers, sure. Four tools in a box? No. It's 93.3 The Q.

Wasn't that on Jock Jams? The blue Jock Jams, like the second one that came out. 93.3 The Q, you are in the middle of the Q2K lunch. If you want to hear something, 505-843-9393. Send me a text.

0: The images were terrifying. Parents watched their kids on a hidden camera in a room with a toy gun. It took just seconds before the children picked up the gun, stared down the barrel, and pointed it at other kids in the room. That's why gun safety is so important. This summer, Calibers is hosting youth camps for children ages 8 to 12. 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
1: Wait, hold up. We got Stephanie Tanner on the phone with us, a.k.a. Jody Sweeten. She has a podcast, and she's talking about parenting. I got 14-year-old daughters, and I know your daughter's the same age. How do we incorporate hanging out with the parents? Is that even realistic?
2: It's impossible. I mean, at this age, I'm like, you know what? At 14, like, I just, you know, if I see you emerge from your room for a snack every few hours, then I'm like, okay, you're still here. You know what I mean? And that's kind of how it is with teenagers. And yeah, it's a parenting podcast, but it's that we don't take ourselves very seriously. It's very much about our parenting fails and how we're just trying to do the best we can and to get rid of that idea of perfect parenting, because it doesn't exist. Some days you're like, I did really well today. And some days you're like, oh my God, I can't believe I screamed like that. Or I can't believe that this happened or whatever. So, you know, it's just trying to find that like normal, let's laugh at ourselves through this parenting adventure kind of thing.
1: Here's Alicia Keys talking about guest performers.
3: Guest performers, again, you know, I'm pretty selfish on this record. I can't say that I have a lot of guest performers either. In fact, I have none. So, and that's cool though, you know, again, until Bono says, yeah, he'll do that other record for me and with me, then I may have one. But so far, I have zero. But you won't be missing, you know, anyone, because I want to wrap you in my world, and I want you to come on this journey with me, and we'll be together. All I need is you, really. So you're my guest performer.
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7: Clouds clear out and we stay sunny today. Albuquerque warms a few more degrees to 86. We'll hit 87 in Santa Fe. Mostly clear but breezy if you're stepping out tonight. 54 Albuquerque, 48 Santa Fe. I'm meteorologist Olga Breeze for KOAT7.
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0: Big Pippin, baby.

Jay-Z, Big Pimpin. As of this morning, Beyonce had not dropped anything. The rumor was today was going to be the day that Act 3 came out and Beyonce was going to be releasing new music and maybe the rock album we all been waiting for. Just to be clear, I keep checking back. Still nothing. Still nothing. We were wrong, those of us in the Bayhive. Right now, Total kissing you. 93.3 The Q and the Q2K Lunch.

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He plays the pizza with sunglasses. 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

93.3 The Q, coming up in just a few minutes. Gwyneth Paltrow has a new business venture, because of course she does. She was on the Today Show, and she's gaining national attention for something that she said while promoting this new business. I'll share it with you on the way with 93.3 The Q.

0: Gwyneth Paltrow has a new business venture called Goop Kitchen, where she basically is like doing a meal service of healthy organic meals that people can have ordered to their house. Well, either way, she was on the Today Show promoting this, and she said this about replacing dairy when you're trying to make something.
1: If you don't, if you want to avoid dairy, one trick that I do is I dice up arugula. And I put it in.
2: Really?
1: Yeah.
2: That's weird.
1: It sounds weird, but it kind of adds like a nice texture to it, and okay. It's delicious. Oh,
0: okay. Is it delicious, Gwyneth Paltrow? You're telling me a leafy green's going to replace milk in my smoothie? Get out of here. Why is she so unlikable? It's 93.3 The Q.

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0: Yeah! 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
14: Here's a Kid Leroy about American rap.
15: I just like what they was talking about, and I liked the way that they were expressing themselves, I guess. And I really took that, with whatever I was going through, with whatever I was feeling, and I thought, okay, I'm gonna make this type of music because this is what I guess feel like I can connect to.
16: Okay, look, so the date was actually super fun. He's funny, he's cute, he smelled good, like, good. Ooh. But then we're in the car, and he goes, hey, you mind if I just crash at your place? Sir, I don't even know your middle name.
14: Damn, and he didn't even try to be smooth about it? It was just out front like that, no charm, no finesse, no nada?
16: Nothing. I mean, I don't invite strangers into my apartment, especially ones carrying a vape and hot Cheetos. He looked like he was ready to move in.
17: Oh! Wow, I mean, like, that's how you see it? I wasn't trying to move in. I didn't want to drive 40 minutes away half asleep.
16: Okay, and I didn't want to wake up with a stranger doing push-ups in my living room.
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7: Okay, so honestly, for real, the nail in the coffin for me is when I saw the full body harness. As soon as I saw that, I was like, nope, exit stage left, I am out here.
2: What are you strapping in for?
8: It's just there, just in case it's needed. You know what I mean? It's just part of the collection. I like to have options. You know what I mean? I'm prepared. I'm like a Boy Scout.
7: I mean, listen, I'm not a prude or anything. I'm down to explore, but I felt like I walked into, honestly, just like you said, a 50 Shades of Jake situation. And, you know, on a first date, first time over, that's not something I was really ready for. I hadn't mentally prepared to see that.
8: It's a bit much to take in on, like, a first date. I get it.
2: Yeah, I think...

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3: I'm so proud of Mahershala. I'm so happy to be on this journey with him. I think both of us were just moved by the scripts. We knew that we had a personal responsibility to help tell these important stories. And I didn't know it was going to all happen at the same time, I must say. So I'm thankful to the universe. I'm thankful to my family for keeping me in the arts. I'm thankful to Barry Jenkins, Ted Melfi for believing in me, you know, and allowing me to be a part of these important films.
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5: Take a few hours for that wind to settle this evening. The overnight quiet and clear. 55 Albuquerque's low. Santa Fe down at 49. Saturday looks absolutely beautiful. Lots of sunshine. Comfortable temperatures. High 83 Albuquerque, 76 Santa Fe. Just slightly breezy during the afternoon. This is your forecast. From KOAT Action 7 News, I'm meteorologist Eric Rain.
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0: The images were terrifying. Parents watched their kids on a hidden camera in a room with a toy gun. It took just seconds before the children picked up the gun, stared down the barrel, and pointed it at other kids in the room. That's why gun safety is so important. This summer, Calibers is hosting youth camps for children ages 8 to 12. 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
6: Divorced couples are not living apart for this one reason.
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11: Wait, hold up. We got Stephanie Tanner on the phone with us, a.k.a. Jody Sweeten. She has a podcast, and she's talking about parenting. I got 14-year-old daughters, and I know your daughter's the same age. How do we incorporate hanging out with the parents? Is that even realistic?
12: It's impossible. I mean, at this age, I'm like, you know what? At 14, like, I just, you know, if I see you emerge from your room for a snack every few hours, then I'm like, okay, you're still here. You know what I mean? And that's kind of how it is with teenagers. And, yeah, it's a parenting podcast, but it's that we don't take ourselves very seriously. It's very much about our parenting fails and how we're just trying to do the best we can and to get rid of that idea of perfect parenting, because it doesn't exist. Some days you're like, I did really well today. And some days you're like, oh, my God, I can't believe I screamed like that. Or I can't believe that this happened or whatever. So, you know, it's just trying to find that, like, normal, let's laugh at ourselves through this parenting adventure kind of thing.
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5: Albuquerque weather. It'll take a few hours for that wind to settle this evening. The overnight quiet and clear, 55 Albuquerque's low, Santa Fe down at 49. Saturday looks absolutely beautiful. Lots of sunshine, comfortable temperatures. High 83 Albuquerque, 76 Santa Fe, just slightly breezy during the afternoon. This is your forecast. From KOAT Action 7 News, I'm meteorologist Eric Green.

fade eventually. So if our time is running out, day after day, we'll make the mundane a masterpiece. Oh my, my, oh my, my love, I take one look at you, you're taking me out.

So many concerts, so little time. It's officially concert season. School's out for the summer. Time to enjoy some, you know, fresh air, patio season, and a nice concert. Okay, so we've got Kid Laroi this weekend. We had Kelly Uchi a couple days ago. And then don't forget about Party in the Park. Lil Jon will be there. It's Lil Jon and Pitbull now, 93.3

93.3 The Q. Now, I don't know if you follow Danielle Tedesco from Channel 4, our local news station. First of all, love her. Big fan. What she shared with her followers yesterday was probably the coolest find I've ever seen in Albuquerque. Okay, she's made it known. You know, she loves thrift stores. She loves thrifting. Wait till I tell you what she found here in Albuquerque. Coming up right here, 93.3 The Q.

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11: Yeah, yes. Loofah. And it, I mean, the soap just comes off
12: it's
11: that so good. Yeah. Yes.
10: Yeah. I'm team loofah as well. Matt, what are your thoughts?
12: 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I'm a hand guy.
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12: 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I lather
10: you,
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10: Okay, well, if you're
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10: Most random thing maybe that you've stolen back in the day as a kid. I feel like we all do stupid things. Obviously, yeah. Kids, don't be stealing.
11: I used to steal thongs because I wasn't allowed to wear them.
10: Like from Victoria's Secret?
11: No, they're like Walmart. Like,
10: places. Oh my God, Walmart thongs.
12: Oh yeah, those are
10: walking around.
13: Yeah. Those have been worn before.
12: And those are big and tall thongs.
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14: All right, so I got Ziggy Marley on the phone. I got to know, what's your favorite song to perform?
15: Love Is My Religion is one of my favorite songs that I have done. You know, so I like playing that live. People sing along, and we share that energy and that positivity as a community. And it really helps, help spread that idea that love is the foundation of everything that we believe in. It comes from love, you know.
14: For the people that have never been to a Ziggy Marley show, what can they expect?
15: Well, don't expect. You know, just come open. You know, don't come with expectations. Put all the expectations behind and come with an open heart and open mind and experience what we're going to experience together as a community. Just expect to come with an open mind and an open heart.
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26: Albuquerque weather.
27: It'll take a few hours for that wind to settle this evening. The overnight quiet and clear, 55 Albuquerque's low, Santa Fe down at 49. Saturday looks absolutely beautiful. Lots of sunshine, comfortable temperatures. High 83 Albuquerque, 76 Santa Fe, just slightly breezy during the afternoon. This is your forecast. From KOAT Action 7 News, I'm meteorologist Eric Green.
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It's Saturn 93.3 The Q. Today, driving you home. Happy Friday. Big fan of Danielle Tedesco from Channel 4. And yesterday, she shared with her followers the coolest find in an Albuquerque thrift store. Yes, she did her thrift store haul, and she even said, like, you're going to be jealous. And I am so jealous about this. She says, there's a baddie that lives somewhere in the Northeast Heights because the Goodwill off Passaic, Louisiana, it is smoking. She says there's so many good stuff there. And yesterday, she showed her followers a pair of boots that I'm so jealous about that she paid like $13 for them. And then she looked it up, and it cost like over $1,000. She found a purse, a cute dress. She all got a really good deal for all of them. Like, absolutely amazing. So that's, like, I guess, like, the biggest secret. Like, go thrift store shopping. But Passaic, Louisiana, apparently that's where it's at. It's 93.3 The Q.

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We are sending you to different cities to go see BTS, whether it's New York, Dallas, Boston, Chicago, Baltimore, or LA. But here's

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0: 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Soulja Boy.
2: Right there,
0: Soulja Boy. 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
1: This report is brought to you by the United Way of North Central New Mexico. 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
2: Well, traffic right now, you do have some slowdowns both directions of I-25 near the construction zone. I-40 looks good. Paseo, Alameda, Montana.
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2: You know Trent, right?
3: Trent the Grunter?
2: I love it when people name people, because I do that to everybody.
3: He makes these weird noises constantly, right? Like, he took me out to dinner. He thought he was being all cool. We went to Compo. He makes these noises when he chews. It's like somebody, stepping in mud. It's just like, what the hell?
4: Stop.
3: When he sat down, it was like, ugh. And then, oh my God, then he reached for bread and he's like, ugh, yeah.

0: ghosted her because she isn't plus size anymore? She lost a lot of weight?
1: Wow.
2: I love plus size ladies. You know, I call them my squishies. I don't know. There's just something about like the extra curves, and it just does it for me. You know, like they're just funner, you know?
1: Like for when you're getting it on?
2: I mean, I love hugging them. Like the really big bear hugs.
1: Awesome.
2: There's more to hold on to. There's more cushion. Like, I don't know. It's been my thing forever, and I guess I was just expecting that from Katrina.
3: Serious right now? I used to weigh like 300 pounds, and I've worked so hard to get healthy and lose it. I mean, honestly, I'm hurt. I really like Darren. He's smart, and he's funny, and he's super handsome, but I mean, I'm not going to gain it back just to be a squishy.

0: Hey, what up? It is Carlos D. It is Confessional Mondays. What is your confession?
1: Hey, okay. Oh, gosh. Please don't judge me. Sometimes. Okay, so I'll match with my roommate. I made a fake Tinder account, and I'll agree to come over just so they'll clean up the apartment.
0: What?
1: It works every single time.
0: That is so funny. All right, do you have a better confession? What's your confession?
2: Okay, please don't judge me. Whenever I log on into the airport or other places where they ask for my email to get the free Wi-Fi, I put my sister-in-law's email and I click yes to accepting promotional email. She doesn't know who it is, but it's me because I don't like her and she's just weird.
0: Wow, that's a big confession. What about you? What is your confession today?
3: So I work as a subcontractor for this really huge company, and a few months ago they accidentally paid me, I guess you could say, an extra $5,000. I haven't said anything, and I'm kind of thinking I'm not going to. What they don't know won't hurt them. That's kind of what I'm thinking.
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That one going out to Jessica over on the west side. If you have a request, let me know. 505-843-9393. I know she's getting ready for her wedding. It's Taylor Swift, 93.3 The Q.

get out when you're driving home. Do you follow a local influencer? I think her name is Olivia Owasa. I just found her account like the other day, but apparently big following. Well, she shared with her followers her purse haul, like everything that she has in her purse. And then it was like a knockoff, like Louis Vuitton. Well, apparently, after she shared it, it went viral and she put the link where she actually got the purse. The mother sent her a letter that was like, oh my gosh, like you just made my life. I'm a single mom. I have a daughter. And like, this meant so much to me. The fact that, you know, you shared this link with your followers and she sold out on all her inventory. So shout out to local influencer, Olivia. 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
1: Traffic right now, we do have those slowdowns, I-25 near the construction zone. That's affecting both directions. Very typical for this time of afternoon. Also, both directions of I-40 at the interchange. You're going to see a little bit of a backup there. Folks trying to exit off onto northbound I-25. Headed west on Alameda near Coors. You've got some slowdowns in that area.
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0: Back to Burke. Classic right there, Prince, When Doves Cry. It's Janae hanging out with you. Happy Friday. People request, let me know. We're doing it four songs back to back from back in the day. I remember putting on my roller skates and like thinking I was in this video. It's Fantasy, Mariah Carey, ODB, 93.3 The Q.
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1: Reminiscing about the time Ludacris was here last summer. It's concert season. We're doing it back to Purke. Four songs back to back from back in the day. 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
1: All right, so for some reason, Serena's husband was offered a job at a strip club. 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
8: 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Yeah. So going into the studio, it's about, you know, how you guys vibe and what gets made in there, and it's how you bounce ideas off of each other, you know, the conversations, the reactions, all of that counts and goes into the music.
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10: Okay, look, so the date was actually super fun. He's funny, he's cute, he smelled good, like, good, good. Ooh. But then we're in the car, and he goes, hey, you mind if I just crash at your place? Sir, I don't even know your middle name.
11: Damn, and he didn't even try to be smooth about it? It was just out front like that, no charm, no finesse, no nada?
10: Nothing. I mean, I don't invite strangers into my apartment, especially one carrying a vape and hot Cheetos. He looks like he was ready to move in.
12: Oh, wow. I mean, like, that's how you see it? I wasn't trying to move in. I didn't want to drive 40 minutes away half asleep.
10: Okay, and I didn't want to wake up with a stranger doing push-ups in my living room.
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1: 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Bro, as soon as I open the door, I've got this weird thing. 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But I'm just telling you, when I open the door, I don't know why. You know, you just do weird things with animals.
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5: So you ghosted her because she isn't plus size anymore? She lost a lot of weight?
3: Wow.
6: I love plus size ladies. You know, I call them my squishies. I don't know. There's just something about like the extra curves, and it just does it for me. You know, like they're just funner, you know?
3: Like for when you're getting it on?
6: 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Like the really big bear hugs.
3: Awesome.
6: There's more to hold on to. There's more cushion. Like, I don't know. It's been my thing forever, and I guess I was just expecting that from Katrina.
7: Serious right now? I used to be like 300 pounds, and I've worked so hard to get healthy and lose it. I mean, honestly, I'm hurt. I really like Darren. He's smart, and he's funny, and he's super handsome, but I mean, I'm not going to gain it back just to be a squishy.

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10: I used to think about immature things. 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Is this really your real phone number?

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Thorough as don't need your chest. Psychic as can reach your chest. Zodiac sign, it must be a Gemini moon, cause we about to go half. Mistakenly, nobody been in a bag, but how many bodies done been in her

93.3 The Q coming up. I've got your tickets for Kid Laroi coming up during the interactive 5 at 5. So Miranda Lambert gave Ella Langley some advice. She's like, okay, because you have a huge hit, Choosing Texas, now you're going to have to call Taylor Swift. Like, it's that big. You're on the big things. Ella Langley, Choosing Texas, 93.3 The Q. Happy Friday.

93.3 The Q. Janae driving you home. Happy Friday. Plans this weekend. I think we're going to head over to the lake. Because, you know, everyone's broke right now. That's like the closest vacation I feel we have. And, you know, last week, I feel like everyone is at the lake. We needed the crowd to like die down a little bit. I'm ready to celebrate summer. What are you doing this weekend? Hit me up 505-843-9393. Thank you so much for bringing us along, whatever you're doing this weekend.

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4: As we take a look at traffic right now, you do have some slowdowns both directions of I-25 in that construction zone. Westbound on I-40, right around the interchange, traffic moving slow. You do have some congestion headed west on Alameda between Rio Grande and Coors. Speaking of Coors, both directions of Coors near Montaño, you're going to see some slowdowns in that area.
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1: All right, here we go. Counting down the biggest songs of the day. Friday edition. School is out edition. All right, coming up, your shot at winning those tickets for Kid Laroi. Big show coming up. Revel Entertainment on Monday. Keep listening to win your tickets, but let's kick off the countdown. Lil Jon's going to be in Albuquerque. Lil Jon, Pitbull, Damn I Love Miami.

Love it. Brand new Jason Derulo, Sexy For Me, song number 4 on the Interactive 5 at 5. Counting down the biggest songs of the day, voted by you, and your shot at winning tickets for Kid Laroi coming up at Let's keep it rolling. It's Ray. Where's my husband?

0: for the thug.
1: And number two is BTS Swim, by the way. 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Another keyword on the way. But right now, we are counting down the biggest songs of the day and giving you a shot at winning those tickets for Kid Laroi. Here's what you got to do. Text the keyword ABQ. ABQ to 505-843-9393. Good luck. Let's do it. It is song number one, brand new, Ariana Grande.

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1: Traffic right now, things not looking too bad for a Friday afternoon. You do have slowdowns both directions of I-25 as you approach the construction zone. That earlier crash northbound I-25 near Gibson, that has been cleared. Traffic moving back up to speed in that area.
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0: Better Life with Dr. Sanjay Gupta.
1: We all know how important it is to stay active as we age, especially as we get older. But I've come to realize that for as good as people are about getting their cardio in, a lot of older folks really don't seem to be doing the recommended amount of strength training or even understand why it's so important. It helps you stay functional and therefore independent for as long as possible. Certified strength and conditioning specialist Dana Santis says a great place to start is not with dumbbells or barbells, but with your body weight, which allows you to build strength while also learning how your body moves and where your limitations exist. It also reduces the risk of overwhelming your connective tissue, which adapts more slowly than muscles as we get older. Once you're comfortable, you can dial up that intensity, but do it slowly, do it carefully. I'm Dr. Sanjay Gupta, helping you live a better life.
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10: I was so shocked. 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And when I went on the internet, I just saw Unapologetic. It was quite an emotional moment, surprisingly, but I was in shock. I'm excited. It was a good feeling to still be that excited, at this point in my career.
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Mexico is about to relive that era. 93.3 The Cube presents Vibe Check Summer Party in the Park. June 20th at Balloon Fiesta Park. Starring Lil Jon. Plus Pretty Ricky. Soulja Boy. Millionaire.

0: Rockinthepark.com or keep it locked on 93.3 The Q to win your way in. Vibe. 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
2: Well, as we take a look at traffic right now, you will see a little bit of a slowdown. I-25 both directions in the construction zone, headed west on I-40. As you approach Coors, traffic moving a little slow in that area. You do have some congestion, Alameda westbound near Coors. I-25 right now between Albuquerque and Santa Fe. Traffic looks good in both directions.
3: 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I need a check.
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24: Take a few hours for that wind to settle this evening. The overnight quiet and clear, 55 Albuquerque's low, Santa Fe down at 49. Saturday looks absolutely beautiful, lots of sunshine, comfortable temperatures, high 83 Albuquerque, 76 Santa Fe, just slightly breezy during the afternoon. This is your forecast. From KOAT Action 7 News, I'm meteorologist Eric Green.

the weekend. I can smell it. It's Janae driving you home, coming up your last look at traffic. 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

You had one shot, or one opportunity to seize everything you ever wanted, one moment, did you capture it?